0: Greg, hi. Thank you for calling. This is Delilah. What can I do for you?
1: I'd like to dedicate a song.
0: To who?
1: To Lisa.
0: And who is Lisa?
1: Lisa's my fiance.
0: And what do you want to tell the world about you and Lisa?
1: I just want to say that I love her very much. And we used to date when we were kids, about 15, 16 years old around there. And our families didn't approve of it because she is my brother's wife's sister. So due to family, we had to split up. And she went her way, I went my way. We totally lost contact with each other.
0: Even though your brother was married to her sister, you didn't see each other at family reunions and stuff?
1: No, I'm a tractor trailer driver, so I'm always out over the road, gone, and I very, very seldom make it home to any of those reunions or anything. And actually, her family themselves had lost contact with her because she got married and moved to another state. They didn't know where she was or anything.
0: Is your brother still married to her sister?
1: Yes, they're going on the 30th anniversary.
0: Oh, my goodness.
1: So what was weird is how we got back together. And like I said, I drive tractor trailer, and I stopped at a Walmart. And I was in there doing some shopping, and it was weird because we just bumped into each other, and it's like, wait a minute, I know you. And we started dating and been together since.
0: And you bumped into her at a store?
1: Right, at Walmart.
0: At Walmart. Wow. What a great story.
1: It's great.
0: All right, let me play a song for you. Congratulations.
1: Thank you, Delilah.
0: Bye-bye, hon.

0: 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Who is that person that makes you smile? 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

0: Hi, James.
1: How you doing? I have been trying to talk to you for ages.
0: How many times, James, have you hit redial?
1: Maybe 700 times.
0: Really? What would compel you to do that, you knucklehead?
1: I have a very special woman who's in my life, and you're an awesome queen of love songs, and I wanted to dedicate a love song to her. She has been in my life for a year now.
0: James, be honest. Is it that I'm such an awesome love song host, or you just want to brag on this woman?
1: Both.
0: Yeah. Good schmoozing. Good try, James. What's her name?
1: Her name's Angela.
0: And is this girlfriend, fiance, wife? Where is Angela in the continuum of love?
1: Wife-to-be.
0: Wife-to-be. When are you getting married?
1: We're getting married within the next couple of weeks. We're having a small wedding. We had originally had plans for October of next year, but things have happened to, we have to get married soon.
0: Things have happened.
1: Yes.
0: So there's a lot of stuff going on in your life right now.
1: A lot of stuff.
0: A lot of stuff. We're planning a wedding, we're getting married, and I guess we're probably painting a room pink or blue.
1: No.
0: No? You're going to wait a few months for that.
1: Yes, we are. We had made a plan when we first got together that we wouldn't have any kids until we got married. And I was very happy to find someone who was in agreement with me on something like that. Even though she has almost everything that I've always wanted to do, she's always wanted to do. And it was kind of weird that we met through work, and it's just one thing after another. We find new things that each other wants to do and didn't know the other one wanted to do too.
0: So you want to explore life together.
1: Exactly. And it's all the same things.
0: All right. I'll play that for you. You have a good night, hon.
1: You too.

0: What are your favorite sounds of summer? Mine, the kids laughing. I love it when the doors are open, I'm upstairs, the windows are open, and I hear the kids outside just laughing and having fun, water gun fights. I love it when I wake up early, early, early in the morning and the birds are already chirping. My rooster decides, you know, 5 o'clock in the morning, it's time to crow. And all the beautiful birds that are singing and flitting about. I love this time of year. I hope the sounds of summer are a symphony in your heart. 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

0: Debbie, I'm glad you've called the Delilah Show. What can I do for you?
1: Hi, Delilah. Nice to talk to you. I'm just calling because I've been married 37 years to my husband, Dwayne, and he's just the love, soul, and heart of my life. And
0: how many years?
1: 37.
0: 37.
1: 37, yep.
0: Wow.
1: Yeah. Four kids, five grandbabies, and, you know, I couldn't have my life any more perfect. And I hear people struggling, and I feel so bad. And, you know, even though we have our struggles, gosh, do you know how lucky? And I, you know, and I pray for everybody every day, but I'm so thankful for what I have.
0: You are indeed blessed.

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0: And we are here to celebrate those things with you tonight and each night. If you've got someone on your heart who brings you sheer joy, call me and tell me, and I will find a song to honor them tonight.

0: that fantasy.
1: Evie, what can I do for you?
2: Hi, Delilah. I just want to say thank you for your show. I've been listening to you for a really long time, and your stories on your show always make me feel a lot better when I'm on, like, a long drive and stuff. And I'm 25 years old, and a lot of my friends are getting married, and a lot of them have long-term boyfriends, and I just haven't met that person yet. And I was hoping you could play a song for me just to give me a little hope and just find that that guy's out there somewhere for me. I just haven't found him yet.
1: And I'm sorry, how old are you?
2: I'm 25.
1: So now is the time when every week, it seems, somebody is showing off the bling on Facebook. They're changing their Facebook status. They're planning the wedding, or they've already got the baby on the way.
2: Yes.
1: And you're like, what? What? This is just not right. When's it going to be my turn?
2: I know.
1: Well, here's the thing, and I know you know this, but I'm going to repeat it because it bears repeating. God has a plan for your life. And instead of rushing into something thinking you're not where you should be at this stage of the game, it's much, much, much, much better to wait until the right one comes along.
2: Yeah.
1: Because when you rush and you, think, well, this is where I'm supposed to be at this stage in life, instead of just waiting for God to open the right doors with the right people, oh boy, do you pay a price for that.
2: I guess you're right.
1: I know I'm right because I did that. Okay?
2: Thank you so much.
1: All right, let me play a song for you.
2: Thank you so much, Delilah. Have a great night.

0: A Monday night, July almost gone, August around the corner. How's your summer going so far? Have you done any road trips, any camping trips? Have you been fishing? Have you made relationships a priority in your life? There is someone in my life who is a hard-working person. This man prides himself on how diligently he works. But relationships are nearly impossible. Relationships are nearly impossible because growing up, the only thing he was ever given praise for was his work ethic, his hard work. And so entering into relationships and maintaining relationships and just sitting down, talking to people and enveloping them with love is nearly impossible. And it really is quite heartbreaking. Because as hard as he works, in 5 years, in 10 years, in 15 years, it's not going to matter. When he's gone, everything will turn to dust and decay, everything that he worked so hard on. And all those opportunities to invest himself in loving others will be gone. Make relationships your top priority, and everything else will fall into place. We'll be back. 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
3: 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At a backyard edge of the woods, the work of stacking firewood falls into rhythm. The forest begins to reveal what is always present, just not always noticed. A pileated woodpecker flashes across the opening. A scarlet tanager follows. The forest keeps speaking. A hawk call rings out. Stacking resumes until leaves shift without wind. A porcupine sits high in the branches, feeding calmly above the quiet ground below. None of it is moose, or bear, or deer, yet all of it is wildlife, living its story in plain view.
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1: I heard that you all were talking about things that your parents used to say to you.
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1: Yeah, my mother used to tell us, don't play with your belly button too much because your butt will fall off. And I honestly don't know where the woman got that information from. 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

0: Hi, good evening. Who is this?
1: This is Russ. Is this Delilah?
0: It is. Russ, what can I do for you?
1: I'd like to call and dedicate a song to my wife, wonderful woman.
0: And what is this wonderful woman's name?
1: Her name is Dixie. And I'm extremely blessed. There's nobody like her, and she's been with me all these years.
0: So if you were to pick one or two qualities that nobody compares to Dixie in those areas, what would it be?
1: She's just loving and always stands by me when everybody else wouldn't. She's always there.
0: So what's the toughest thing you've put Dixie through that you said she stood by you when somebody like me would be less tolerant?
1: Wow. The toughest trial I put her through was probably like she had to wait on me for 8.5 years while I was gone and came back, and she was still there.
0: 8.5 years?
1: Yes, ma'am. That's a fact.
0: And were you gone because you were serving your country, or were you gone because you were serving time?
1: I wish I was serving my country, but I was serving time.
0: And she waited for you for 8.5 years.
1: She did.
0: This woman loves you.
1: It's phenomenal, isn't it?
0: And have you changed your ways from whatever led you to trouble in the first place?
1: Oh, I sure have.
0: Oh, good for you. And I know that there are probably a lot of men and women listening who are in the same position you were in the past, and maybe this will give them hope that life can have a happy ending.
1: You can bet there's a bunch of women out there who listen to your station that was in the same situation as my wife, and when they hear it, they're just going to love it.

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0: welcome to the Delilah Show. Who's this?
1: This is Melissa. How are you, Delilah?
0: I'm wonderful, Melissa. What can I do for you?
1: Actually, I have a problem. I have a problem with my husband. Our marriage is going down. And I was wondering if you can please find some kind of song that maybe will get to his heart somehow.
0: Okay, what's your husband's name?
1: His name is William.
0: And what do you want to tell him?
1: I want to tell him that I love him, and I know we have a lot of differences, but I'll do anything and everything to save our marriage.
0: So what seems to be the crux of the problem?
1: Well, it's really not much me. It's just that he likes hanging out with his friends a lot, and he doesn't spend any quality time with me and our son.
0: So he's not ready to grow up and take on the responsibilities of being a husband and a father. He'd rather party and hang out with his friends.
1: Exactly.
0: So it's not something that you can do to change. He needs to stop and say, wait a second, I made a commitment, I took a sacred vow, I made a promise, and I need to follow through on that instead of being an immature brat.
1: Exactly.
0: Well, I would suggest that you talk to a counselor, that you get some literature, that you surround yourself with people, Melissa, that can love you and encourage you. There's a great book called Love Must Be Tough that might give you some insights and help you to make some decisions as to what you need to do for your future with your son. And mostly pray. Because you can't make your husband grow up, but there's one who's much greater than you that can get your husband's attention.
1: Yeah, I wish he can touch his heart.
0: He can. Keep praying.
1: I'm gonna do that.

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0: Hope and inspiration. We're here to talk to you, to laugh with you, sometimes to cry with you, but always to encourage you, to let you know how much we appreciate you and how special you are

0: Donna. Welcome to the Delilah Show. I understand you're in love.
1: Yes, Delilah. I'm very much in love with a man named Steve. And I'm so excited to talk to you that I'm near tears. I'm celebrating my fourth month today of being clean and sober. And Stephen...
0: Let's not celebrate with a tall one, okay?
1: Okay. I'm drinking Diet Pepsi with lime.
0: Good for you. Good for you.
1: And we're so very happy, and we would like you to play a song for us. This man basically took me out of the gutter, and I'm back on my feet, and I have counseling now, and I have him, and I'm just a different person, and I'm so much in love. I'm overwhelmed on what else to tell you about this man. He's just wonderful.
0: Well, you hang on to Steve, hang on to your sobriety, and I will play a song for you.
1: Okay, could you play Have I Told You Lately That I Love You by Rod Stewart? Have I

0: Eyes of Faith makes stunningly good-looking eyeglasses. I should know, they're the only glasses I wear. The Eyes of Faith team, Jim and Amy and others, have put a plan together to provide you with an eye exam as well as providing one to someone else less fortunate living in Ghana. 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One example, a 7-year-old boy was recently given new, much-needed eyeglasses. It's the first time ever this little boy could see the words on the chalkboard and in a book. When you become a member of Eyes of Faith Vision Plan, you not only get reimbursed for your annual eye exam from any licensed eye care professional, but you also provide a life-changing eye exam at the Eyes of Hope Vision Center in Ghana. 99% of the time, it's the first eye exam ever for that individual. 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Tonight's Delilah's Dilemma is from Holly, who says, I'm in love with an amazing man. Years ago, we dated and lost touch. Then after 5 years, we reconnected and now we are engaged. He is the love of my life. He's helping me raise my 2 little girls that love him with all their heart. Our first year, we lived states away and we were lucky to see each other once a month. It was very hard, but we made it work. Now we live together and see each other every day. Best choice I ever made. Really? She goes on to say, my dilemma is that he is a workaholic. I'm proud of him for all that he's accomplished and he deserves the best. But he has a tendency to forget or push aside his promises to me because of his job. Sometimes I feel that his job is pulling us apart, or that it means more to him. At first, we would fight about it. He would say I come first, that he was just trying to take care of his family. I believe him, and I don't know if I'm being selfish or not. I want him here, and to do what he constantly promises to do. Now I just don't say anything and I hold it all inside. I'm starting to resent him and his job. Am I wrong for feeling this way? Please help me. From a very confused Holly. Holly, I will have my words of wisdom coming up next. 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
10: 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Large animals that seem to define the New Hampshire outdoors. 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Turtles, skunks, crows, and countless others all fit the definition, even if they don't always draw the same attention. At a backyard edge of the woods, the work of stacking firewood falls into rhythm. The forest begins to reveal what is always present, just not always noticed. A pileated woodpecker flashes across the opening. A scarlet tanager follows. The forest keeps speaking. A hawk call rings out. Stacking resumes until leaves shift without wind. A porcupine sits high in the branches, feeding calmly above the quiet ground below. None of it is moose, forebear, or deer, yet all of it is wildlife, living its story in plain view.
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15: 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ID.

Tonight's Delilah's Dilemma is from Holly. She and her two daughters moved in with her boyfriend. And though he makes promises to her, he doesn't follow through because he's a workaholic. Holly, you don't say what your boyfriend's profession is, what kind of job he has, or what you mean when you say he's a workaholic. There are people who are addicted to their jobs. There are people who are addicted to projects, and no matter how much they take on and no matter how much they produce, it's never enough. And their family comes second or third or fourth or fifth. But because you don't describe his behaviors at all, except that he's breaking promises, I have nothing to go on here except that he's a hardworking man who's trying to provide for you and the girls. So if he is working more than 50, 60 hours a week, the bottom line is 40 hours a week. But if you're trying to make ends meet in this economy, in this world, usually it means working two jobs or working 50, 55, 60 hours a week. And if it is more than that, if he's working more than 10 hours a day, he is probably a workaholic. Either that or he's just a very dedicated young man and his chosen profession is demanding more of him right now than it should be. But that isn't something I can answer because I don't know what his patterns of behavior are. He could be going out after work with friends and drinking or partying or drugging and then telling you that he's at work. He could be running around with another woman and telling you he's at work. He could be watching videos on the internet or playing video games and telling you it's work. I don't know. I don't have those facts. You would have to be the one to discern that. And then you are going to have to say, if you make a commitment to me or the girls, you have to follow through. You can't make commitments, blow them off, and then say, oh, well, I was working. It doesn't work that way. That's not what love is all about. So you two are going to have to learn to communicate, and then you are going to have to trust your judgment.

0: Every day I get a little notice on my phone, a little verse or a poem or a psalm or something to lift my spirit. And the other day I got this. It said, "This is my prayer for you, that your love will grow more and more, that you will have knowledge and understanding with that knowledge, with your love, that you will see the difference between what is important and what is not, and choose what is important." Isn't that beautiful? That you will see the difference between what is important and what is not important, and choose what is important. Family is important. 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

0: Scott, what can I do to make your night a little more special?
1: Oh, I was just wanting to see if you might be able to play a song for someone very special in my life that I miss tremendously.
0: Okay, and who is this someone and why are you missing them?
1: Well, we've just been having a lot of problems and we're separated right now. And her name's Lori and she's got 3 children. And I miss them just as much as I miss her, actually. But I was just wanting to see if I could dedicate a song to her or play a song for her just to let her know that I really miss her. And I miss her a lot.
0: If you were to boil down your relationship problems in a pot on the stove and boil off all the excess water, what would be left in the pot? What seems to be the crux, the wedge that is prying you two apart?
1: I would probably say pride on both of our parts.
0: Well, you can't do anything about hers, so what can you do about yours?
1: I guess swallow it.
0: There's a good idea. Need some salt?
1: There you go.
0: That's a big issue, isn't it?
1: Yes, it is.
0: Just when you think you've mastered it and you're a humble person, you realize even in thinking it, you're not humble.
1: Yeah.
0: So what song would you like to hear for Lori tonight?
1: Well, pick something that would let her know that I love her and that I miss her.
0: Okay, you go work on swallowing the pride and I'll find a good song for you.

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0: You're not going to get bombarded with negative messages. I'm not a self-help guru who's going to tell you to just believe and it will happen. We're just people sharing our stories of the heart and really great music.

0: Good evening. Welcome, Charlie. What can I do for you?
1: Delilah, I've been married to a very wonderful lady for 33 years. Just in the last 6 months, our lives together has changed drastically. Her mother and father, who are 91 and 83, and my 89-year-old dad have all come to live in our home. And my bride takes care of them for me, and we just share the duties together. You compound that with the fact that she's medically retired because she's had problems with lupus. She's just a joy. She's made life so good and so special for a whole lot of people, and I thought perhaps you could play a song for her.
0: Wow. You guys have a lot of challenges, a lot of responsibilities.
1: It's never ending. From the crack of dawn till we go to bed at night, we're constantly involved doing something for one of them and helping them. But it's all good. I mean, we're just the kind of people we couldn't imagine being any other way, and we're thankful for that.
0: So it's come full circle.
1: Yeah.
0: From when they cared for you with all their energy and all their love and all their heart, and now it's your turn.
1: Yeah, I guess you could say. And both of us are thankful for it. It's a wonderful time because there were so many years when we were in the middle of our marriage, we didn't have an opportunity to actually visit them because we were involved in the military serving. And now just to have them around, it's really neat.
0: And did you have a song or you want me to find one?
1: Yeah, anything by Celine Dion would just be a joy. She's real crazy about her, and just to let her know that I love her so much and I appreciate all that she does for my father and for her mom and dad, and just to make our home such a special place. For

0: something to remind you to focus on the little blessings in life. So many people, and I used to count myself in this category, think that, well, once I get to point A, I'll be happy. Once I get my degree and I'm done with school, I'll be happy. Once I find the perfect job, I'll be happy. Once I get out of this miserable job and away from these people that are jerks, then I'll be happy. Once I get married, I'll be happy. Oh my gosh, my marriage is horrible. Once I get divorced, I'll be happy. Once I have children, I'll be happy. Once my children are grown and gone, then I'll be happy. And before you know it, life is gone and you're still waiting for something outside of you to make you happy. Tonight, find joy. It's much more lasting than happiness, and it doesn't come from circumstances changing. It doesn't come from getting what you want. It comes from wanting what's given you. Just a thought, you're listening to Delilah on 95.7 WZID.
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0: Karen.
1: Hi, Delilah.
0: What can I do for you?
1: Well, I've had a very special caring person on my mind, someone who worked with me for over 7 years to basically give me my life back. And I had a dream about him the other night that we were saying goodbye forever and I'll never hear or speak to him again, and woke up sobbing. And since then, I can't get him off my mind.
0: Okay, what's your friend's name?
1: His name is Ron.
0: So is this a somebody that helps you professionally or somebody
1: yes.
0: that's just a... Okay.
1: Yes.
0: So it was somebody who gave you some support when you need it professionally.
1: Unbelievable. God put two people who needed each other in the right place at the same time.
0: Well, hopefully that dream wasn't, you know, anything more than a bad dream, and hopefully you'll be able to remain in contact forever.
1: We do correspond by letter every once in a while, but we have this thing between us when one knows when the other is in trouble, and I just feel like I should be letting him know that I still love him dearly and thank him and am grateful, and whatever little bit I could ever do, I always will be praying and thinking of him.
0: You know, Karen, what a wonderful message, because none of us are promised a tomorrow. All we've got is this 24 hours, and what a wonderful thing that you're using this time wisely to let him know what an impact he had on your life.
1: Well, I could never, you know, that's why songs are so wonderful. I could never put into the words, you know, how I feel, and it's just great that somebody's already done it for me.
0: Let me play a special song for Ron.
1: Thank you so much, Delilah. Good night.

0: I know it's late and I know you're tired. If you're getting ready to call it a night and slip between those cool sheets, I hope you have a great day tomorrow. Thank you for letting me be a part of your Monday night. Do me a favor, take some time out of your busy Tuesday schedule tomorrow to slow down and love someone. Good night. 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

0: Miley Cyrus with Younger You, 95.7 WZID. We'll have mainly clear skies for the early morning, down to 63. And later today, partly sunny skies, but there's a good chance of a shower or two, maybe even a thunderstorm. Highs will be around 82. 30 minutes of today's best music on the way. 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
1: Being low-tech is still something some people quietly take pride in. No constant texting, no GPS guiding every turn. It's less common now, but it still exists in the rhythm of everyday life. What often stands out in that same world is how wildlife continues to break into the news cycle. In a stream of headlines shaped by crime, scandal, and bad news, it's the simplest stories that tend to stay with people the longest. A moose wanders through Manchester as if it belongs there. Or orphaned bear cubs found along I-89 after a motor vehicle collision. Small moments, but the ones that draw attention. In rural and suburban New Hampshire, these sightings are not unusual. Bear, deer, moose, wild turkey, they move through the landscape whether noticed or not. What is ordinary in one place can feel extraordinary in another. Even in a fast world, wildlife still makes the news. And when it does, it often sticks.
0: Outdoor Almanac was brought to you by New Hampshire Fish and Game, connecting you to life outdoors.
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I'm Jeff. Thank you so much for having us on. 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

0: 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Mainly clear skies for the early morning, a low 63, and later today it'll be partly sunny. There is a chance, though, of a shower, maybe a thunderstorm. Highs will be around 82 degrees. Coming up tonight at 7, it's your requests and dedications with Delilah. 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

0: Post Malone featuring Morgan Wallen with I Had Some Help, 95.7 WZID. Mainly clear skies for the early morning, 63. And later today, partly sunny with a risk of some showers and thunderstorms during the day and a high of 82. Coming up at 5, we have New Hampshire in the morning with Neil, Marga, and Emily. And you can call them on the Shaheen and Gordon studio line at 603-666-0957. You can make a song request, play contests, let them know what's going on in the community. They love hearing from you. New Hampshire in the morning. It's on at 5 a.m. on 95.7 WZID.
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0: Benson Boone with Sorry I'm Here for Someone Else, 95.7 WZID. We'll have mainly clear skies for the early morning, low 63. And later today, partly sunny, maybe a shower or thunderstorm with a high of 82. 30 minutes of today's best music on the way. We have Elton John and Dua Lipa, Bonnie Tyler, Avril Lavigne, and more next.
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0: Lady Gaga and Bruno Mars with Die With a Smile. 95.7 WZID. Good morning. Look for partly sunny skies today. Maybe a shower thunderstorm with a high around 82. Cloudy tonight with a chance of showers and thunderstorms. Low 61. And rain, thunderstorms tomorrow. Highs will be around 74. New Hampshire in the morning is coming up next. 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
1: Good morning. Emergency crews responded yesterday to the scene of an industrial incident at the Sig Sauer manufacturing facility at 18 Industrial Drive in Exeter. First responders arrived to find smoke inside the expansive industrial facility. Additional mutual aid ambulances were called in to assist. Multiple 3D printing machines had caught fire. Crews did locate one person with burn injuries. That victim was flown to a Boston hospital. No word on their condition. 61-year-old Elizabeth Newton of Gorham injured yesterday afternoon after losing control of her ATV and being ejected from the vehicle near Success Pond. According to officials, Newton was traveling along the trail when she attempted to cross a culvert, accidentally hitting the throttle during the crossing, causing her to lose control. The ATV then struck a downed log and a tree, ejecting her from the ATV. She was transported to the hospital for treatment of non-life-threatening injuries. 40-year-old Lance Goodrich of Lyme has been convicted of second-degree murder and sentenced 35 years to life in prison. Goodrich was found guilty of murdering his cousin, 25-year-old Brooke Goodrich, who was found shot to death in her home on Route 10 in Orford on November the 20th, 2021. Investigators noted that Lance Goodrich did confess to shooting Brooke in the head. In sports, Sox defeated the A's last night, 4-2. They face each other again tonight as the Sox continue their West Coast swing. We're expecting a partly cloudy day with rain in our forecast. Possible thunderstorms this afternoon, temps in the 80s. Tonight, cloudy, temps in the 60s. Tomorrow, some morning rain. It should clear late in the afternoon. Temps in the 70s tomorrow. 61 degrees at WZID.
2: I'm not liking this. It's dark now.
1: It is dark.
2: What's up with that?
1: Dark and cold.
2: 2 weeks ago, it was bright. You know, the sun was coming up. What's going on?
1: It's you. You took vacation and you've ruined it.
2: I come back. By the end of August, it'll be

0: It'd be just like winter.
1: It is Tuesday, July 28th, Milk Chocolate Day today. That'll add a spark to you. Water Park Day today. I ride the water wedgie.
2: What the heck? What is that?
1: That's that. Phew!
2: Oh.
1: That one.
2: I see.
1: Water Whiz. That was a place in where I used to live. Where in Massachusetts?
2: It sounds appropriate, too.
1: In the Grown Ups movie. Water Whiz.
2: Water Whiz.
1: Water Whiz. Very appropriate. Yep. And it's also Soccer Day today. Still coming off the high of World Cup soccer. Spain won it all. Good for them. It's WZID. Happy Tuesday.

0: New Hampshire in the morning.
1: Good morning.
0: Time to wake up.
2: Morning.
0: With Neil and Marga.
3: I don't know if I could be amazing today. I'm too exhausted from being amazing yesterday.

0: Monster in the Morning. Mark is off this week. Jimmy's in.
1: Yay.
0: It's funny because it's water park day today. Although, I mean, you might be able to just slide down your own driveway because the rain's coming later on.
1: Yeah.
0: We're talking about almost 2 inches of rain.
1: That's a lot.
0: So, yeah. And then I saw parts of like Western Massachusetts, Connecticut could get a half a foot of rain.
1: That's even more than a lot.
0: That's a lot. That could, you know, cause some flooding anyway. Yeah. So, but water park day today, I mean, I don't know about the weather. Cloudy with a couple of showers, maybe thunderstorm. Mm. I don't know. But there was one in Wareham, Massachusetts. You saw it in Grown Ups.
1: Yep.
0: One and two. Water Whiz was the park. My son, Ben, his first job in high school was to work at Water Whiz.
1: Was he a lifeguard?
0: Kind of, not really a lifeguard, but, you know, just help people along the way, like the lazy river, they're floating in the tubes, helping them get out of the tubes.
1: Oh.
0: And to this day, he'll tell you, I saw things a 16-year-old boy shouldn't see. But there was a show on Netflix, Perfect Couple. Nicole Kidman was on it.
1: Yeah.
0: And there was you know, police. And here's one of the police people talking.
2: Frankly, I'd rather be spending the weekend with my kids, which is saying a lot because we have passes to Water Whiz, which, as it turns out, is a very accurate name.
0: There you go. Right?
1: No doubt.
0: Water Whiz.
1: Gross.
0: It was just the spot to go to. We went, you know, we didn't go all the time, but we went.
1: Yeah.
0: You know, if you ride that giant. Well, speaking of that, remember John Panette, the comedian?
1: Yes.
0: He talks about his first experience on a water slide. Mm-hmm. Here he is.
3: My family took me to a water park. The first ride we went on was the giant slide. It's like 20 stories high. And I'm looking for the elevator. There's no elevator. How do you get up there? I'm in flip-flops and a Speedo, and I'm walking up a mountain. Let's not visualize, just let's move on, shall we? I'm walking up this thing, and I'm a little bit afraid of heights, and I'm halfway up, I'm going, Ricola! I got to the top of the slide. Was it a slide? Nay, nay. Because I did not slide. At no point did my butt touch slide. You reach around and you're not touching slide, that's a free fall. I was not issued a parachute. And I hit the water. Oh God. Those people shouldn't have been there. I pop out of the water, I hear, where's my baby? Where's my baby?
0: John Panette, very funny guy. But do you remember that first time you ever went on a water slide and you climbed up that 20 stories and you get up there? I mean, it's not really that high, right, but it's high. And you look down and you're like, that's straight down.
1: Oh, right down. Yeah.
0: And then, okay. And then they said, yeah, cross your legs when you go down. There's a reason why they tell you to do that. Anyway, cross your legs as you go down and boom. And you are pretty much free falling for a little bit. And you catch on and go. And you try to skim across the water as far as you can. Oh, man. That was fun, though.
1: Yeah.
0: We have a water park, right?
1: Of a certain age. Right now, this age?
0: No, God, no. Everything would be broken by the time we get down to the bottom of that hill.
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0: 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High hopes for this day, right?
1: High hopes. I get it now.
0: I shouldn't talk about the songs here. I see the Odyssey movie number one again. I bet it'll be number one again this week, too.
1: That's crazy.
0: Yeah, almost 3 hours long.
1: That's crazy.
0: I heard you say something about when your daughter saw the movie.
1: Yeah, and I guess she liked it, but she did point out, she said, it's not really acting. You can tell it's them.
0: Yeah.
1: You know, I enjoy a good character actor where you feel, ooh, take away the illusion. But a lot of them sounded like just they weren't putting much effort into it.
0: So you're saying Matt Damon has his Boston accent in there. It doesn't quite fit.
1: She said she heard it a couple times.
0: I guess, look, the movie's going to continue to be number one. But one of the side effects of this is the poem. I guess it is. Isn't it a poem or something like that? Written by Homer.
1: Yeah.
0: The Odyssey is number one seller now. Book. Mm-hmm. The book. So people are back reading that book.
1: I loved him on The Simpsons.
0: Don't!
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2: Good morning. 47-year-old Jason Brooks, formerly of Penacook, was arrested yesterday morning after Hampton police, with the assistance of the Seacoast Emergency Response Team, executed a high-risk search warrant and an arrest warrant at 869 Lafayette Road in Hampton. Authorities began their investigation after the Hampton Police Department received multiple reports that a convicted felon was in possession of a firearm. Brooks is prohibited from possessing firearms due to a prior felony conviction. He was taken into custody without incident. No injuries were reported during the operation. Authorities in Ossipee are still investigating the cause of a fire on Sunday. Crews were called to the Terrace Pines campground in Center Ossipee, the Area 3, Site 4, Sunday morning after the explosion. Upon arrival, crews found a camper and a pickup truck fully engulfed. It took crews nearly an hour to contain the fire, as the exact cause remains under investigation. No injuries were reported. A garage fire in Guilford may have been caused by the owner burning weeds with a torch. According to officials, both Guilford and Laconia firefighters responded to the building at 19 Carriage Road in Guilford. Upon arrival, crews found the owner of the garage attempting to extinguish it with a garden hose. The fire was confined to the one garage stall. No injuries were reported and there was no damage to other buildings. In sports, Sox defeated the A's last night, 4-2. They face each other again tonight as the Red Sox continue their West Coast swing. We're expecting a partly cloudy day today with some rain in our forecast. Maybe some thunderstorms this afternoon, temps in the 80s. Tonight, cloudy, temps in the 60s. Tomorrow, some morning rain should clear later in the afternoon, temps in the 70s tomorrow.
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4: So, you know, half of us say we would give up pizza for a year to be debt-free. I have no problem with that.
3: Yeah, I can do that.
4: Only half of us, 100% of us say, sure, I'd give up pizza for a year.
5: Debt-free?
4: You're going to be debt-free.
5: I mean, absolutely.
3: I love pizza.
4: But I mean, pizza, yum.
3: I mean, after you're debt-free, you could eat all you want.
5: Exactly.
4: Well, you know the guy from Barstool, Dave Portnoy?
5: Oh, yes. Yeah.
4: You know, what is it, one bite, you know the rules?
5: Yeah. Yes.
4: He has his own pizza now.
3: Does he?
5: No way.
4: One bite, you know the rules, pizza. Ooh. Oh, yeah. Don, okay. Like, how do I know this? Because we had it over the weekend.
3: Was it good?
4: It's very good.
3: Did you have a bite?
4: I had one bite. Threw it away.
5: That's it. Hey, that's the rule. That's the rule.
4: No, it was
3: but
4: good.
3: But he does more than one bite.
4: Of course he does.
3: He says one bite, but he takes
4: that's just a line, yeah, of course. One bite, you know the rules. But so he's got his own,
5: yeah.
4: Adding to his portfolio, as it were. Abby's on the way with her joke.
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4: A blind dinosaur. 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
2: You think he saw us? 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Is he like a T-Rex?
3: Right?
2: It's
3: gotta be a big one.
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0: 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What's this music, Emily?
1: Jaws.
2: Very good.
1: Oh, come on. I know that.
2: Now, have you seen the movie?
1: Of course. Okay.
2: It's, you know, when you watch it, because it came out as a little kid. I remember we went to the drive-in theater, and I never went in the water for the next 2 summers. No. After seeing Jaws.
1: I mean, yeah, don't blame me. My dad says that's, to this day, that's why he doesn't swim in the ocean.
2: Really? Jaws. Brr, Jaws. Jaws. There you go.
1: Spooky.
2: But if you look at it now, like some of the effects are very hokey.
1: Oh, I
2: right?
1: know.
2: You can tell it's fake. Oh,
1: yeah. You're like,
2: But back in the day, it was it 76?
3: Six, yeah.
2: 50 back years. In the day, it was, oh my God.
1: Like, holy.
2: Yeah. Holy, you know what? It's right. No, seriously. The reason why I bring it up is because Shark Week is on this week.
1: Oh, gosh.
2: The, was it the Discovery Channel?
3: Oh, yeah. That's right. 38th.
2: This has been on 38 years?
3: 38 years, yeah.
1: Oh, my.
2: 38 years?
3: Yeah.
1: I can't say I've watched it once. Maybe this year will be the year.
2: Yeah. I remember a few years ago, they were doing Michael Phelps, the swimmer, versus the great white shark.
3: Yeah.
1: Oh.
2: Oh, and it was not even like they were. If they were in the same shark, you know what I mean?
3: Yeah, no.
2: There's no way. The great white shark could outswim.
1: Yeah, I mean, I wouldn't want to test those waters.
2: There was, I want to say, so there you go, right? I could walk on water if I saw that thing. But there was recently, I think just off the coast of Massachusetts, these guys, they, you know, chartered a boat. And they were fishing for stripers, the bass.
1: Yep. Oh, yep.
2: And they were reeling it into the boat. And all of a sudden, right at the back of the boat, the guy was just getting ready to reach his arm out to grab the line. Great white. Oh, yeah.
3: Yeah.
1: And oh, like, my gosh.
2: The sound was muted, obviously, because I can only imagine the words coming out of those guys' mouth. Yeah. But they were like, did you get it? I got it. Oh, my God.
1: Wow.
2: It is wild. But Shark Week this week on the Discovery Channel.
1: Okay.
2: Of course, I got to share a couple of shark jokes.
1: Oh, God. Yay.
2: Where do sharks go on vacation? Finland.
3: Hey, good one.
1: Finland.
2: Shark's favorite website? Only Fins.
1: Now that's just messed up.
3: That is messed up. How do you deal with this, Emily, every day?
1: Gosh, it's really corrupted my mindset.
2: Poor Emily. We've taken her down a couple notches. I apologize for that. Only Fins, come on.
1: Only Fins.
2: Coming up, states where you most likely get attacked by a shark.
1: Great.
2: A shark week, I figured we might as well share. New Hampshire, not one of them, by the way.
1: Okay, thank goodness. Then you can share all you want.
2: 5:46 here on New Hampshire in the morning. Getting around town, Emily. For going to the beach, looking for sharks.
1: Oh, gosh. Good luck. It's definitely an easy ride on the highways and side streets in Bedford on 101 heading on to 293 in Manchester. We're seeing some construction slowing you down towards the coast on the Spalding Turnpike in Dover. So far, light volume on the Everett down to Nashua and 101 East is moving along well from Candia into Hampton. And at the state line, you're slowing down on 495 South from North Andover down to Tewksbury. We're already seeing some volume once you're in Massachusetts on 93 South from Methuen heading into Wilmington by exit 34 and the usual delays on Route 3 in Chelmsford by the low connector. That's the latest from the WZID Traffic Network.
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11: So, Robert Downey Jr. is expected to make over $100 million for two more Avenger films.
12: Jeez!
11: So, they just came out with the Avengers Doomsday trailer last week, which will be coming in theaters in December. And then the Spider-Man Brand New Day comes out this Friday.
12: Jeez.
13: Wow.
11: So we'll see. It says still, I mean, I feel like Marvel is always creating, so yeah. We'll see if more
12: good
11: comes.
12: For Robert
11: but
12: Downey Jr.
11: Yeah, very good for him. And former Cowboys quarterback Tony Romo was recently charged with DUI. Fun fact, that's who my dog is named after.
12: Really?
11: I don't know why we're not Cowboys fans. It's a long story.
12: Just like the name Romo, I guess.
11: And Ted Lasso is returning for a fourth season on Apple TV. I feel like it's fitting timing. You know, everybody loved the soccer from the World Cup. That comes out next week, August 5th. And I guess it was only planned for three seasons, but there was so much success that we said we just had to make a fourth.
12: I love it.
11: So I better get watching.
12: Oh, you haven't watched any of them?
11: No.
12: Oh, boy. It's WCIV.

0: 95.7 WZID. It's New Hampshire in the morning. Neil, Margaret, Emily. Jimmy's in for Margaret this week. And yeah, it's Shark Week on the Discovery Channel. So you got to ask your Alexa about, you know, she came up with some fun facts about sharks.
1: Oh.
2: Okay.
3: Here are some fun shark facts for Shark Week. The bite of a great white shark is twice as powerful as a lion. That is according to our top researcher, Nubby. When sharks without eyelids attack their prey, they roll their eyes back, just like your teenager when you tell her to get off her phone. Sharks can lose thousands of teeth in their lifetimes. In their defense, they'd probably brush more if they had hands. When you flip a shark upside down, they go into a trance-like state called tonic mobility, which is also the name of next year's headliner at Coachella. Enjoy your Shark Week.
0: There you go. Shark.
1: Oh my god.
2: That's a good name for a group.
0: Yeah, they're tonic mobility. There you go.
1: Nubby.
2: Nubby.
0: That was a good one. States where you're most likely to get attacked by a shark. This is according to a survey by Florida.
1: Okay.
0: By the way, Shark Week runs until Saturday, the 1st.
1: All right, so no ocean.
0: So number six, coming in at number six. I feel like I need a timpani for this. Number six, Texas.
2: Texas.
0: Oh. Okay. Number five, North Carolina. Number four, South Carolina.
2: Uh-huh.
0: Number three, California.
1: Whoa. Okay.
0: Yep. Number two, Hawaii.
1: No, that's sad.
0: Hawaii. And number one.
1: Virginia?
0: Florida.
1: Oh. I'm dumb.
0: No. Florida, duh. There you go.
1: Duh.
0: Florida, number one place. But again.
1: Wow, okay.
0: I'm trying to think of some of the, I saw something like people deal with something more than they would get bit by a shark. You know what I mean? It's like the chances of you getting bit by a shark are pretty slim.
1: Yeah. I mean, it's like you put yourself more at risk in your car every day than you do probably going to the ocean.
0: Right?
1: So.
0: Right? But still, you don't swim in their house, you're okay.
1: Exactly.
2: True.
0: Right? He's not invited to my house, and I don't want to go to his.
2: Mm-hmm.
0: So there. On the way here on New Hampshire in the morning. Questions to start your day. Those are on the way. Got to think about what we're going to have for Will You Eat It Wednesday.
1: Ooh.
0: Not just tomorrow. Last week, you guys went with, what was the ice cream?
1: It was chicken, fried chicken ice cream.
2: Ah, nasty.
1: But no, it was really delicious, actually.
0: Was there any chicken reminiscent of chicken at all?
1: Okay.
2: It just looked like it.
1: It was like just some flaky dough around it. Right.
0: As a vegetarian, you cannot eat even like chicken stock.
2: I don't. Yeah, I try not to, certainly. Mm. I mean, I ask at restaurants if they use chicken stock or beef stock, and if they do, I say, okay, something else, please.
0: Yep. So, as we're shopping for it, will you eat a Wednesday? Because I have something for next week.
2: I could just be an observer.
0: When Margaret comes back. Oh, yeah. Mm. Emily's had a nightmare about that last night.
1: I did, actually. Didn't sleep much.
2: Oh, no.
1: Yeah. Oh, no is right.
2: Oh, no.
0: Future Will You Eat It Wednesday. Oh, boy.
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14: Good morning. Emergency crews responded yesterday to the scene of an industrial incident at the Sig Sauer manufacturing facility at 18 Industrial Drive in Exeter. First responders arrived to find smoke inside the expansive industrial facility. Additional mutual aid ambulances were called in to assist. Multiple 3D printing machines had caught fire. Crews did locate one person with burn injuries. That victim was flown to a Boston hospital. No word on their condition. 61-year-old Elizabeth Newton of Gorham injured yesterday afternoon after losing control of her ATV and being ejected from the vehicle near Success Pond. According to officials, Newton was traveling along the trail when she attempted to cross a culvert, accidentally hitting the throttle during the crossing, causing her to lose control. The ATV then struck a downed log in a tree, ejecting her from the ATV. She was transported to the hospital for treatment of non-life-threatening injuries. 40-year-old Lance Goodrich of Lyme has been convicted of second-degree murder and sentenced 35 years to life in prison. Goodrich was found guilty of murdering his cousin, 25-year-old Brooke Goodrich, who was found shot to death in her home on Route 10 in Orford on November the 20th, 2021. Investigators noted that Lance Goodrich did confess to shooting Brooke in the head. In sports, Sox defeated the A's last night, 4-2. They face each other again tonight as the Sox continue their West Coast swing. We're expecting a partly cloudy day with rain in our forecast. Possible thunderstorms this afternoon, temps in the 80s. Tonight, cloudy, temps in the 60s. Tomorrow, some morning rain. It should clear late in the afternoon. Temps in the 70s tomorrow. 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All new beverages like the crafted soda or the refresher. 60 degrees at WZID.
15: Here we are, Tuesday, July 28th. The month winding down.
16: Wow.
15: And again, I was told you, it's weird. How much, 1 week, the difference of daylight in the morning?
1: Mm-hmm. I know.
15: It's dark at 5 o'clock now. What the heck? It used to be coming up at like 10 of 4.
16: Mm-hmm. Winter is coming.
1: We get through it.
15: Tuesday, July 28th, milk chocolate day today. That'll put a smile on your face, right?
1: Mm, I prefer dark.
2: Dark chocolate? Dark chocolate's better for you. That's what they say, mm-hmm. right?
15: That day will be coming up, okay?
1: Okay. I'll settle for milk today.
15: Soccer day today.
1: Hey.
15: You can kick that idea around, right? And it's water park day today. Oh,
1: yes.
15: One of my favorite spots is Water Whiz.
17: Frankly,
15: right?
17: I'd rather be spending the weekend with my kids, which is saying a lot because we have passes to Water Whiz, which, as it turns out, is a very accurate name.
15: Ooh.
1: Yep.
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0: 95.7 WZID, New Hampshire in the morning. If you see a sign, it says STOP on it, and you're driving in your car, stop. That's all.
1: Yep.
0: It's not a suggestion, by the way.
1: Or a yield sign. Stop.
0: No, but people don't even know what yield means either.
2: I know.
0: You're merging onto a highway. You have that big triangle that says yield. That means let the person who's going has the right of way.
1: Yes.
0: You have to wait.
2: Yeah.
0: No, they can't. Rotary. I saw a video the other day. Somebody got into a rotary. I don't know what happened, but they turned the wrong way.
2: How do you turn the wrong way?
0: I have no idea. They were driving like a... Oh, God.
2: Oh my.
0: Jimmy, this is your fault because
1: That's true, actually. This is your fault.
0: You turned me on to the Facebook page, Horrible Drivers of New Hampshire.
1: And you can get sucked into that page.
0: We're all card-carrying members now. There are a lot of bad drivers out there.
2: So many bad drivers.
1: Oh, it's awful.
0: I mean, it's funny because some people will, get cut off and they're like, well, at least they use a blinker,
2: Yeah.
0: They'll say, well, it wasn't too bad. I mean, it wasn't too bad. You drove in the breakdown lane to pass somebody. That's bad.
1: Wasn't awful.
0: Anyway.
1: Could have been worse.
2: Could have been worse.
0: Could have been worse, right? Could have been worse. Everywhere. Here you go. Questions started. Everywhere last week, Jimothy the raccoon popped up.
1: Yes.
0: Did you guys talk about him?
1: A little bit. Yes.
0: Jimothy the raccoon.
2: Is that freaky raccoon that's going around?
1: He's cute.
2: It's real. I thought it was AI.
1: Oh, it's real.
0: Same thing. I thought it was created by AI.
2: It looks like a little demon. It's messed up. Isn't its back messed up?
1: Isn't he now the Mariners mascot? I think a team has adopted him.
0: Well, they had wanted him to be work for the police force.
2: Yeah.
0: But it's a raccoon. Yeah. You can't train a raccoon like a dog. Mm. Just saying.
1: But he's shaped like that because he has a short spine syndrome.
0: Short spine syndrome.
1: So he's basically a big circle. He's like a huge hunchback.
0: But,
1: long legs.
0: Jimothy seems to get around okay.
1: He's getting through this world.
0: If you have
1: a lot of fans.
0: Here's the fun thing. Get on your Google right now. Just go to Google.
2: Get on my Google.
0: Google.com.
2: Okay.
0: And just Google Jimothy, but it has to be on Google. Have you done this?
2: It has to be on Google.
0: Go Google it. Just go to Google.
2: Doesn't use Google.
0: She bings everything. I don't know what you have against Google.
1: Oh, here. Jimothy.
2: How do you spell it just like it sounds?
0: Jimothy, yeah. Instead of Timothy, Jimothy. Do you see what happens?
1: Oh my gosh, he's running. Jimothy runs across your screen. That's so cute.
0: The cartoon character of Jimothy running across the screen.
2: Squish it. That's freaky.
0: Oh, my God, Jimmy.
1: No, he's cute.
2: It's an alien.
1: I mean, I think if I saw Jimothy, I might kind of freak out
2: would?
1: A little bit.
2: No, is that him running up to you? Give me a break.
1: No, I'd be probably freaking out.
0: That's sort of my favorite line from everybody. What am I looking at?
1: What?
2: Wow.
0: Boy, Jimothy. Jimothy, yeah.
1: Yeah, I'd do like a 700 take if I saw Jimothy in the wild.
0: But he's real and people can't get enough of him.
1: Yeah.
0: Jimothy, yes, so if you Google him, there's a cartoon of him running across.
1: I mean,
0: there
1: are signs people are holding up like, do it for Jimothy.
0: Yeah.
1: What that means, I don't know, but do it for Jimothy.
0: As they always use, people need something good in their life and Jimothy brings that goodness.
1: Yeah.
0: Whatever, lady. 6:15, getting around south.
1: The commute. Gosh. No Jimothy's on your commute, so it's a pretty easy ride on the highways and side streets this morning in Bedford on 101, heading into Manchester on 293. We are seeing some construction slowing you down in Dover on the Spalding Turnpike heading south. Some light volume on the Everett down to Nashua and heavy traffic on 495 south from an earlier fire at the state line in Chelmsford by 89. It's looking like a 75-minute ride into Boston. 93 South is clear from Methuen heading into Wilmington. And we're seeing heavy delays on Route 3 in Chelmsford by exit 81. That's the latest from the WZID Traffic Network.
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0: 95.7 WCID New Hampshire, the morning. Jimmy and Emily, Mark is off this week. What's left to do this summer? Questions to start your day. For me, the Dollar Tree 301. That's coming to New Hampshire Motor Speedway in end of August.
1: It's like, what?
0: The Dollar Tree 301 to go see the races.
1: Oh, yes.
2: Nice.
0: I felt bad because I missed the NHRA when they were at New England Dragway, but New Hampshire Motor Speedway, that's still coming up, so I'll be there for that one.
1: Hey.
0: What's up for the rest of the summer for you? Any more shows?
2: Oh, yeah.
0: That's a dumb question.
1: Right? I feel like there's always shows for Jimmy.
2: Yeah, you got
0: to
2: do shows.
0: Yep. Okay. Any in particular that are...
2: I may or may not go to Tim McGraw on Thursday.
0: Okay.
2: It depends.
0: Okay.
1: Live like you were dying.
2: With the Lady A and the Chicks.
0: Oh, boy.
1: Oh.
2: Should be a good show.
0: The two other bands that had to change their names.
2: Yeah, well, they didn't. They chose to drop those.
0: Yeah. And for you, left this summer?
1: Probably I would love to have one more beach day.
0: Okay.
1: I think I've only had one so far.
0: Yep. Well, you're a busy person.
1: And... maybe go on a hike.
0: There you go.
1: But you can do that in the fall, too, so I'm not too worried about
0: squeezing
1: that.
0: Not too worried about this. Also, fair season is about to start.
1: Oh, yes.
0: I found a fair food for us to try. I'll let you know about it next. Here on New Hampshire in the Morning, WZID.

95.7 WZID. It's New Hampshire in the morning. Tuesday morning questions to start your day. So fair season is about to start. Usually end of August, then you get the first one, like the Hopkinton Fair and all the other ones that go along with it right through the fall, the autumn, as it were. And fair foods are one of

0: things we always talk about, what they come up with. Like deep fried butter.
1: Deep fried butter?
2: I've not heard of that.
0: Can you eat that?
1: Sure. What?
0: As a vegetarian?
1: Yeah, well, that would be vegan. Vegans abstain from any animal products. I don't mind. Right. I have milk and cheese.
0: So deep fried butter. So if we did it in like peanut oil, you'd be okay with that.
1: I'll be good. Yeah, do that.
2: Sounds like a heart attack.
0: Hot beef sundaes.
1: Oh.
2: Oh.
0: Chocolate covered bacon, which is, you know.
2: Oh, yeah.
0: Come on, nothing wrong with that, right?
2: Sweet. Mm.
1: Bacon.
0: Deep fried jello.
2: No.
1: I don't think so.
0: It's a fruit gelatin in a pastry shell and fried until warm and gooey on the inside.
2: Oh.
0: But there's another one. Minnesota State Fair starts in a couple of weeks. There's a brewing company that has come up with a beer that tastes like ranch dressing.
1: Oh.
2: Why?
0: That was such a popular item, by the way, for all the people from Europe who came over here for the soccer.
2: Yeah.
0: They were sneaking.
2: God.
0: TSA had to take you. That bottle's too big to travel on your plane.
1: You mean drinking ranch dressing?
0: Ranch dressing. So you're drinking.
1: They don't have it in Europe?
0: No. You're drinking a beer that tastes like ranch dressing.
1: Yeah.
2: Such a distinct flavor that I don't think I'd enjoy that.
0: Even like sometimes you come out with that blueberry beer, you think, oh, that's going to be so good. After a couple sips.
2: Yeah.
0: So. Nay, nay is what you're saying.
2: Ugh, definitely no. But I also don't like ranch dressing. So I feel
0: So if they were to make a dressing flavored beer, what would you like?
2: Ooh.
0: I'd go a Thousand Island. A Russian.
2: Italian.
0: Italian. There you go. Italian Island.
2: Italian dressing.
0: Beer with a little bit of those spices. You know the Italian.
2: Yeah, little herbs in there.
0: Hmm.
2: It's worth a shot.
0: Yeah. Now, if you're going to have a beer, Jimmy, what kind of beer are you going for?
1: Well, I just go with a Bud Light.
0: Okay. I was just curious because, you know, a lot of people, I have a friend that every time we go out, so, you know, somebody will have a martini or something like that.
2: Yep.
0: And she doesn't have to order. It's a Bud Light bottle. That's her beverage of choice. There's nothing else but Bud Light bottle.
1: But I'm from Lawrence. So when I go out with my friends in Lawrence, it's usually Presidente.
0: El Presidente.
2: Oh.
1: It's a Dominican beer.
0: There you go. So. I'll just take mine, whatever, in a bottle.
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0: Settle in with a glass of wine and experience the music, the stories, and the connection that keeps audiences coming.

0: taken into custody without incident. No injuries were reported during the operation. Authorities in Ossipee are still investigating the cause of a fire on Sunday. Crews were called to the Terrace Pines campground in Center Ossipee, the Area 3, Site 4, Sunday morning after the explosion. Upon arrival, crews found a camper and a pickup truck fully engulfed. It took crews nearly an hour to contain the fire, as the exact cause remains under investigation. No injuries were reported. A garage fire in Guilford may have been caused by the owner burning weeds with a torch. According to officials, both Guilford and Laconia firefighters responded to the building at 19 Carriage Road in Guilford. Upon arrival, crews found the owner of the garage attempting to extinguish it with a garden hose. The fire was confined to the one garage stall. No injuries were reported, and there was no damage to other buildings. In sports, Sox defeated the A's last night, 4-2. They face each other again tonight as the Red Sox continue their West Coast swing. We're expecting a partly cloudy day today with some rain in our forecast. Maybe some thunderstorms this afternoon, temps in the 80s. Tonight, cloudy, temps in the 60s. Tomorrow, some morning rain should clear later in the afternoon, temps in the 70s tomorrow. 60 degrees at WZID.
1: 603-666-0957. Oh. Hey, Kyle, what's up?
2: Hey, you were talking about the beer salad dressing?
1: Yes.
2: Would that be called the undressing?
3: Oh, God.
2: Yeah, I heard that, Emily.
3: No, thank you. He always goes there.
1: Undressed beer. I had a bad

0: 105.7 WZIB. It's New Hampshire in the morning. Hello, Margaret, but that's not Margaret. That's Jimmy. Margaret's off this week. A little R&R, taking some vacation time. Emily's here. The other day, you went to see John Mellencamp.
1: I did.
0: Started off as Johnny Cougar.
1: You did.
0: Then John Cougar Mellencamp.
1: That's right.
0: And then just...
1: He used to frustrate me when I was working at record stores.
0: Yeah.
1: Where do we file you? Right? John Cougar, John Mellencamp, John Cougar Mellencamp.
0: Yep.
1: It's right. Very frustrating.
0: Right. I put them all three sections.
2: Yeah,
0: whatever.
2: Exactly.
0: So he was playing, and right after he finished here on Friday, he went down to New Jersey.
1: Yep.
0: Now, I guess this is the part where he does sing along with the crowd?
1: Yes.
0: So he doesn't mind it when you, I don't know if this happened in Mansfield, but he kind of schooled the crowd here. Listen.
3: Check it out. Simple. There's a verse, then there's a chorus, then sometimes there's a bridge. Now this particular song has two verses and goes to the chorus. You might have just went straight to the chorus without any thought for the second verse.
1: Whoops!
3: But I'm going to sing it anyway. Suck it out, chill it out.
4: Silent taste of freedom.

0: ask you, though, how long has that song been around?
1: Oh, forever. 40 years?
0: That
1: 44
0: long?
1: Years, 82. I mean,
0: right?
1: Yeah.
0: Is it 82?
1: Yeah.
0: All right, that long, and then you skip right over to the chorus.
2: Oh, yeah.
0: Oh, yeah. Whoa, whoa, whoa, guys, back the truck up. So that didn't happen at
3: Oh, no, it did.
0: Get out, really?
3: I think because it's when you're in your car listening to it, you would never do that.
0: No.
3: But with the group, because the other people start singing it, oh, you start singing it. And that's when he stopped. But he makes light of it, which is so nice.
0: Yeah. Which is hilarious.
2: I think it's fun.
0: I thought that was funny.
2: Yeah.
0: Wow, now I'll sing the second verse.
2: Come on now. The disrespect.
0: There you go, John Mellencamp. The song's only been here, I'd say, 44
1: years.
0: Yeah. 44 years has been out. Still
2: we're still
0: don't know
2: learning.
0: The
2: it's okay.
0: That's pretty funny, though. But in the car, you'd sing along perfectly.
3: Yeah,
0: right?
3: You'd be fine with it. It's that peer pressure.
0: Yes.
2: Mm-hmm.
0: Guys. It's hilarious. 6:46 on New Hampshire in the morning. Getting around town, what's the ride look like?
2: It's been pretty easy ride out there. We're seeing some construction slowing you down towards the coast on the Spalding Turnpike in Dover. Traffic is down to one lane, but no major hangups on 101 East heading into Hampton or Portsmouth. Highways are moving along well from 101 in Bedford heading on to 293. Few slowdowns on the Everett down to Nashua by the tolls. Once you're in Massachusetts, we are seeing heavy traffic in Chelmsford on Route 3 and 495 South by the Low Connector. And you're hitting the brakes in Linfield on 95 South from exit 61 down to 54. That's the latest from the WZID Traffic Network.
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0: 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Tuesday is here, July 28th. Just a couple days left in this month, right?
1: Yeah.
0: Four whole days. August.
1: So sad.
0: Well, you made the most of it, right? Your summer?
2: No.
0: No, what do you mean no?
2: I was working all summer.
0: Okay, well, when's vacation?
2: There's never a vacation when you're old.
0: Yeah. Wow.
2: Just work.
0: Well, I gave up. You know how you like use it or lose it?
2: Yeah.
1: Yes.
0: For me, gave up a week last year. I don't know what happened. Yeah. So
1: just, oh.
0: Something happened and I, you know.
2: Oh, I'm sorry.
1: So I'm just having too much fun.
0: So, and my vacation's reset in June.
2: Yeah.
0: Just the way, whatever, it's due to your hire date or something like that. So I already used one. A couple more to go. Planning them out as we go.
1: Yes.
0: But I guess the best time or most time people take, no surprise, summertime is when vacations are used.
2: Yeah.
1: I mean, the weather's perfect.
0: Right?
2: It's yeah.
1: The best time to get away.
0: Most of us use vacation time between June and August. What do you think the most popular sick days are?
2: The most popular
1: September?
2: Sick
0: days. You would think. Well, there is one that is in September.
1: Or January?
0: There's 2 days that people call in sick a year. And usually it's the Tuesday after Memorial Day and the Tuesday after Labor Day.
2: Ah, makes sense.
0: Yep.
1: Or I thought you were going to say the Monday after the Super Bowl.
0: Well, that's another one. Weekend and week out employees were most likely to call in sick on Monday.
1: Yep. That makes sense.
0: And there's people in this building I know that if they're taking a day, you know, oh, it must be Monday.
2: Unless Monday's a holiday, then I'm sick on Friday.
0: There you go. There you go. I got a 4-day weekend out of this bad
1: perfect.
0: Boy.
1: Perfect.
0: By the way, managers take more sick days than the rest of the staff.
2: Do they really?
0: That's according to a study. I find that interesting.
1: That is.
2: Yeah, I haven't experienced that, but I guess maybe.
0: Hmm. We used to have a manager that never left.
1: You're still here.
0: You know what I mean? Like, again, left all the vacation on the table. Why?
2: Yeah.
1: I know. If you have it, might as well use it.
0: Use it. You know? All right, left for 3 days and came back. Why? Take a whole week. No, I can't do that. Why?
2: They love work. Maybe they love work.
0: Or they're just worried that they're going to get replaced.
2: That's true, too.
0: Oh, well.
1: Yep.
0: So, there you go. So, Mondays.
2: Mondays.
0: Mondays is the day we call out, I'm sick.
1: Yeah.
0: Oh, God, I don't want to eat over the weekend.
1: Burning too hard yet. I mean, got to cough.
0: Sorry. I don't want to bring it to work. Abby's on the way with her joke.
3: Why did the jaguar eat the tightrope walker?
0: Jaguar, tightrope walker coming up. Also, some Gen Z terms Emily will share with us just after 7. When
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3: Good morning. Emergency crews responded yesterday to the scene of an industrial incident at the Sig Sauer manufacturing facility at 18 Industrial Drive in Exeter. First responders arrived to find smoke inside the expansive industrial facility. Additional mutual aid ambulances were called in to assist. Multiple 3D printing machines had caught fire. Crews did locate one person with burn injuries. That victim was flown to a Boston hospital. No word on their condition. 61-year-old Elizabeth Newton of Gorham injured yesterday afternoon after losing control of her ATV and being ejected from the vehicle near Success Pond. According to officials, Newton was traveling along the trail when she attempted to cross a culvert, accidentally hitting the throttle during the crossing, causing her to lose control. The ATV then struck a downed log in a tree, ejecting her from the ATV. She was transported to the hospital for treatment of non-life-threatening injuries. 40-year-old Lance Goodrich of Lyme has been convicted of second-degree murder and sentenced 35 years to life in prison. Goodrich was found guilty of murdering his cousin, 25-year-old Brooke Goodrich, who was found shot to death in her home on Route 10 in Orford on November the 20th, 2021. Investigators noted that Lance Goodrich did confess to shooting Brooke in the head. In sports, Sox defeated the A's last night, 4-2. They face each other again tonight as the Sox continue their West Coast swing. We're expecting a partly cloudy day with rain in our forecast. Possible thunderstorms this afternoon, temps in the 80s. Tonight, cloudy, temps in the 60s. Tomorrow,

0: tomorrow. Some morning rain. It should clear late in the afternoon. Temps in the 70s tomorrow.
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2: Tuesday is here, July 28th. 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
3: Prefer dark, but...
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2: Free, all right.
4: Is.
2: If it's free, it's for me, right?
4: Yeah.
2: It's also soccer day today.
4: Ah.
2: Hard to play when you have a flat ball.
3: Seriously, why would you bring brought that?
2: I'm sorry. I don't know where the needle is to pump it up. Sorry. Also, water park day today.
5: Frankly, I'd rather be spending the weekend with my kids, which is saying a lot because we have passes to Water Whiz, which, as it turns out, is a very accurate name.
2: Water Whiz, that's where you saw all the Grown Ups movies. Adam Sandler,
3: right?
2: Oh,
3: yeah. Yes.
2: Well, aren't they doing another Grown Ups?
4: Yes.
3: They are,
2: Are they going back
3: they
2: to Whiz, the Whiz of Water?
3: Oh, gosh.
2: Abby's joke is next here on WZID.

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1: Why did the jaguar eat the tightrope walker?
2: Abby, why did the jaguar eat the tightrope walker?
1: He was craving a well-balanced meal.
2: Well-balanced. Yeah.
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2: A well-balanced meal. There you go.
3: Sure was balanced.
2: It's New Hampshire in the Morning. 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

0: 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Having our summer fun on New Hampshire.
1: Oh, yeah.
2: Should we be twisting on the beach? Emily's already got a dance routine today.
3: She only heard like 10 seconds of
2: it. It is New Hampshire in the morning. Little summertime fun.
0: Yeah.
2: So Emily was testing me because, you know, I'll give a pop quiz. She was giving me a pop quiz yesterday.
0: Oh, really?
1: I was.
2: Yeah.
1: You wasn't doing too well.
2: No, I was not doing too well. So Gen Z trending, is it words or things that they do or don't?
1: It's trends for things that are excusable, I guess.
2: Okay, are excusable.
1: So.
2: Wait, say that again.
1: So trends people do that are odd, but they're making an excuse for it.
2: Oh, okay. I see what you're saying. And you're, this is specifically Gen Z.
1: Yes, it's pretty much like lazy trends that people are saying are okay.
2: Oh.
1: If that makes sense.
2: Being lazy, but because I'm calling it this, it's okay?
1: Yeah.
2: Oh, God.
1: You're taking time for you. So first one.
2: Yes, what is?
1: Bed rotting.
2: Bed rotting.
0: What is that? That doesn't sound good.
2: Bed rotting. I know what it is. You're too lazy to change your sheets, so you don't do it like once a year.
0: Ew.
2: Bed rotting.
1: No. I mean, probably they all have that, but
2: that's not the right term.
1: That's not the right time. So it's when you spend an extended amount of time, normally all day long, doing low effort activities, like watching a show, scrolling on your phone, snacking, maybe napping.
0: But you don't have to be in your bed.
1: No, it's in your bed.
0: But you have to be in your bed to do all that stuff.
1: And it's a form of relaxation and recovery.
0: Okay.
2: Bed rot.
1: So it's not that they're lazy, it's that they're healing.
2: Can you use term bed rot in a sentence?
1: Yeah, after school today or after work, I'm going to go home and bed rot. And I have actually heard someone say that.
2: Get out.
1: Okay. My plans for this afternoon, to bed rot.
2: So this is where this all came from. So somebody said that
1: to me. Yes, like, and I'm like, what is that?
2: Yeah. The person least likely to bed rot in this room is Emily.
1: Yes.
0: Oh, yeah.
2: Right?
1: So, like, people debate, is it a healthy reset or is it just procrastination?
0: Depends.
1: I don't know. Or
0: it could be both.
1: You're just pushing other things off.
2: Yeah, we were just talking about vacations and people take vacations. Yeah. I used to work with somebody and they said, you know, all I am going to do this week on vacation is sit on the couch and, like, just veg and watch TV. I'm like,
1: that's what you're going to do?
2: That doesn't sound very exciting.
0: No.
1: I mean, I know, like, sometimes a staycation is more relaxing because...
2: Right. We did a couple of days, just, you know, stuff around the house and whatever, but I couldn't imagine sitting there in front of the...
1: All day?
2: The TV just...
1: Blah, blah, blah.
0: I'm wasting my
1: life. I'd go crazy. I'd go crazy.
2: Instead of bed rot, I got couch rot.
1: So, another term...
2: Hold. You got another one?
1: Yeah.
2: There's more.
1: Okay, there's more.
2: There's more.
0: All right.
2: So we've learned the term bedrock.
1: Bedrock.
2: Remember the term bedrock, but
1: isn't that
2: a song?
0: It's a song.
1: Yeah, it is.
2: I thought so, yeah. All right. So another Gen Z trend we need to know. So bedrock. How'd you spend your vacation? I bedrotted.
1: I was bedrotting. Sounds awful.
2: It does. We'll learn another term that we should know. Gen Zers are using, and feel free. Any generation can use, right?
1: Yeah.
2: Anyway, as we're heading home to bed rot, any issues on the commute?
1: We're seeing some construction that's slowing you down towards the coast on the Spalding Turnpike in Dover heading south, but no major hangups on 101 East from Candia into Hampton. Highways are moving along well from 101 in Bedford heading on to 293 in Manchester. We are seeing some slowdowns on 495 south at the state line in Andover from exit 99 down to Tewksbury. It's about a 90-minute ride into Boston. Heavy traffic still in Chelmsford on Route 3 and 495 south by exit 89, and you're hitting the brakes in Linfield on 95 south starting exit 61. That's the latest from the WZID Traffic Network.
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0: 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Tuesday morning.
1: Yeah.
0: It's still July. It's still summertime.
2: It is.
0: Don't get down that August is Saturday. Still summertime.
2: Still summertime.
0: You know, you got to get your back to school clothes going, right? All that stuff. All right, so we're just having a little fun with Gen Z terms we need to know. So bed rot means you're just going to hang out in bed and lie around and do...
2: That's all your plans.
0: Nothing. But
2: Netflix
0: because I call it bed rot...
2: Because it's bed an rot, activity.
0: It's an activity. It's okay.
2: Mm-hmm.
0: It's okay.
2: It's relaxing. You're
0: relaxing.
2: Resetting.
0: Resetting.
2: You can wear PJs all day and call it self-care. Totally.
0: All right, so there's bed rot. Now, what's the other one you're going to throw at us?
2: Hermit mode.
0: Sounds like the same thing.
1: Yeah, that's not like the same thing.
2: No, it's very different.
0: Hermit mode. All right, before we're hermit moding, what are we doing?
2: You're intentionally withdrawing from social life, not just for a day, but a period of time.
1: Ah, okay.
0: So a hermit is a person that lives on their own,
2: yes.
0: Away from everybody else. Mm-hmm. So you're doing
2: that. So you stop making plans with people, you avoid big gatherings, parties.
0: Oh. Hmm.
2: You enjoy being alone, and you spend more time at home. Doing hobbies, gaming, reading, cooking, relaxing. So maybe you're bed rotting while you're in hermit mode. Oof. But these are two very separate things.
0: Okay, so they are separate things.
2: Hermit mode is like a big period of your life.
0: Right. And this on the heels, they just announced, you know, when

0: They took the phones away during school.
1: Mm-hmm.
0: The kids and the teachers are much better.
1: Much better.
0: Yes. So maybe go hermit mode while you're at work or...
1: mm-hmm.
0: You know what I'm saying, right?
2: Yes. Yeah. Yes. Mm.
0: All right. So bedrot hermit mode.
2: Yeah.
0: I feel like we're up to date on Gen Z, Jimmy.
1: Maybe.
2: I'm embarrassed to be Gen Z.
0: WZ idea.

0: 95.7 WZID. It's New Hampshire in the morning. Neil, Marga, Jimmy, I mean.
1: I'm okay.
0: And Emily. You're okay it. Being Marga?
1: I'll
0: That's
1: answer
0: good.
1: Anything.
0: That's good. Sitting in Marga's chair. So now I feel like we're up to date with all these Gen Z terms, because there's always new ones that come out.
2: Always new ones.
0: And I think what happens is when our generations glom onto them, you know, figure them out and start using them, you guys change it.
2: It's old.
1: Yeah, that makes sense.
0: Yeah,
2: it's like, oh, they're using it? Okay, let's come up with something new.
0: I mean, think about kids who are becoming teens now, right? What are they, Gen Alpha?
2: Alpha.
0: I think that's what it is. You know, teens now, what's...
2: The in.
0: What's the in thing for them? Right?
2: Yeah. Mm. I don't know. I mean, I was teaching last night and 6'7 was still funny, so who knows?
0: But it's funny because that came up in conversation recently, and we were talking about 6'7", and we were joking about it, how great it was, and then 2 days later, like, oh, that's so old.
2: Right? Yeah, we're like, oh.
0: 6'7".
2: Yeah, God. We don't say that
0: anymore. She thinks she's relating to us, but let's just humor her. Let's just humor her, right?
2: That's definitely what they were saying last night.
0: Of course they were. How old were they?
2: They were in high school.
0: High school.

0: Yeah, but still, you're old to them because you're graduated college.
1: Yep. Yeah.
0: You're in your mid-20s.
1: I don't know. I was teaching at another studio last week, and they were like, how old even are you? I was like, I don't know. How old do you think? I'm like, 19. I was like, I'm 25. They're like, you're that old?
2: That old.
1: See, that's the thing about relative, kids. They say whatever is on their mind.
0: It's all relative, because you get to be our age, Jimmy, and you're like, yeah, we're not old. But to everybody else, we are. Younger than us.
2: Yeah.
1: I mean, you do some grace. Oh, boy.
0: Don't even remind me. Oh, God.
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15: Good morning. 47-year-old Jason Brooks, formerly of Penacook, was arrested yesterday morning after Hampton Police, with the assistance of the Seacoast Emergency Response Team, executed a high-risk search warrant and an arrest warrant at 869 Lafayette Road in Hampton. Authorities began their investigation after the Hampton Police Department received multiple reports that a convicted felon was in possession of a firearm. Brooks is prohibited from possessing firearms due to a prior felony conviction. He was taken into custody without incident. No injuries were reported during the operation. Authorities in Ossipee are still investigating the cause of a fire on Sunday. Crews were called to the Terrace Pines campground in Center Ossipee, the Area 3, Site 4, Sunday morning after the explosion. Upon arrival, crews found a camper and a pickup truck fully engulfed. It took crews nearly an hour to contain the fire, as the exact cause remains under investigation. No injuries were reported. A garage fire in Guilford may have been caused by the owner burning weeds with a torch. According to officials, both Guilford and Laconia firefighters responded to the building at 19 Carriage Road in Guilford. Upon arrival, crews

found the owner of the garage attempting to extinguish it with a garden hose. The fire was confined to the one garage stall. No injuries were reported, and there was no damage to other buildings. In sports, Sox defeated the A's last night, 4-2. They face each other again tonight as the Red Sox continue their West Coast swing. We're expecting a partly cloudy, and there was no damage to other buildings. In sports, Sox defeated the A's last night, 4-2. They face each other again tonight as the Red Sox continue their West Coast swing. We're expecting a partly cloudy day today with

0: 603-666-0957 for the Shaheen and Gordon studio line. Dr. Amy?
1: My favorite old comment story is, as you know, I see a lot of children sometimes in addition to the brain injury patients, and this little kid was just going on and on about how old his mother was, and she had to be, I don't know, 28. And so at the time, I was 45, and so I said, well, you know, Dr. Amy is 45 years old, and he looked at me and he said, you're almost dead.
0: It's all relative, right?
2: Wow.
0: Thank you, Dr. Amy.
3: Oh, my God.
0: Ouch. But you think like that when you're...

0: 95.7 WZID, New Hampshire in the morning. Tuesday morning is here, and you're back to work today. You know why? Because you didn't win Powerball last night.
1: Mm-hmm. Yeah.
0: Did you play?
2: No. So that kind of put me behind the
0: eight ball. You don't play, you can't
1: win, right? True. I've never played.
0: You've never played?
2: Ever?
1: Ever.
2: Okay. Oh, I do play once in a while.
0: Jackpot. So tomorrow's jackpot for Powerball, $663 million.
2: That's nothing.
0: At what point do you play, though?
2: Because tonight's Mega Millions is even more.
0: $800
1: million. Oh, I see.
0: So $800 million for Mega Millions tonight, and then Powerball, $663. Yeah. One of those has gone international.
2: Yeah.
0: The European market is now playing, I don't know whether it's Powerball or Mega Millions.
1: Okay.
0: I think it's Mega Millions, but it's $5 a ticket, by the way.
2: That's too much. The Powerball's two. I don't mind dropping $2.
0: $2.
2: The $5, I pause. I'm like, $5.
0: It's more than doubled. About a year ago, I think they started charging $5. Oh, I'm not sure which one went to Europe, but it always seems like it gets up, you're $1 billion, the jackpot, $1 billion, and somebody from California wins.
2: Yeah.
0: Now, don't get me wrong. Here in New Hampshire, we've had quite a few,
1: we have
0: Powerball winners.
1: It says international players can play in the Powerball.
0: Powerball. Oh, so it is Powerball, not Mega Millions. Okay, Powerball. So now you're up against Europe.
2: That's not fair.
1: Yeah.
0: Well, why? We played them in soccer. Why can't we play the lottery against them?
2: Take our money.
0: Yeah, I don't know.
1: I don't know. I fear once I start to buy Powerball tickets or Mega Million that I'll just, once you're in and you're kind of addicted to it.
2: Well, I justify it by saying some of the money goes back to schools.
0: Especially here, education. Okay. Yeah, it helps the schools here.
2: I'm giving back to my community.
1: If I don't win for myself, I'm at least giving back to my community.
0: I get that, and that's pretty good. But, I mean, that's a giant jackpot.
2: It's not bad. Yeah, but you don't even get all of that.
0: No. Well,
1: yeah, you get the lump sum.
0: Yeah, a lot of people say you can take the annuity, which is, again, after 20 years or whatever it is. Or you just take the one lump sum up front, which is less than half of that.
2: Mm-hmm. But even the annuity, they take money from.
0: Of course. Here in New Hampshire, though, if you win, because there's no income tax, right? Ooh. So this is where you want to win, in New Hampshire. You're still all the federal government.
2: If you live in another state and win in New Hampshire, does that work that way?
0: You can use my address if you want.
2: Oh, all right. You got,
0: Not that I won't charge you for it.
1: We just need a percentage. I was just going to say.
0: Come on, you know me too well.
2: Absolutely. I'll buy you all the coffee you want.
1: Nothing is free.
2: Nothing is free.
0: $800 million. All right, I'm going to dovetail off of that question coming up in a little bit, too. All right, Emily, getting around town. If we're going to go buy a lottery ticket for tonight's jackpot.
1: Well, definitely some clear roads for you this morning. A few delays in Bedford on 101 by Wallace Road getting onto the highway. We're seeing light volume on the Everett down to Nashua by the tolls. Highways are moving along well in Manchester. The usual slowdowns by exit 4 and 5. And a few delays at the state line in Andover on 495 south from exit 99 down to Tewksbury. Once you're in Massachusetts, heavy traffic going on in Chelmsford on Route 3 and 495 south by exit 81. And you're slowing down in Wakefield on 95 south starting exit 60. 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That's the latest from the WZID Traffic Network.
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1: Who has surpassed and beaten records set by both Whitney Houston and Mariah Carey? I'll tell you next in Hollywood Dirt.
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12: Now, the Hollywood Dirt Report.
1: So Robert Downey Jr. is expected to make over $100 million for the upcoming two Avenger films, one being Avengers Doomsday, which the trailer just came out last week, which will be premiered in December, and the other being Spider-Man Brand New Day, which is coming out this Friday. So go Avengers.
0: Right.
1: And Ryan Gosling is officially joining the Marvel realm. He'll be playing Ghost Rider in a standalone film. And Marvel also confirmed Black Panther 3 coming out.
0: Oh, yeah. So they're going to have somebody new play the main role. Okay.
1: And in sports news, former Cowboys quarterback Tony Romo was recently charged with DUI, which, fun fact, that's who my dog is named after. Long story. I'm not a Cowboys fan. I'm a Patriots
0: drinker too.
1: And Ella Langley, Choosing Texas, now has the record for longest hit by a female artist.
2: Yes.
1: Number one for 15 consecutive weeks, beating Mariah Carey's We Belong Together and Whitney Houston, I Will Always Love You.
2: Excellent.
0: Ella Langley, and she's this, sounds country to me.
1: She's very much country.
0: I'm not familiar with Ella. Sounds like I should be, though.
2: Great. There's no words.
0: Oh.
2: We're going to sing.
0: Sorry.
1: This is the karaoke version.
0: Yeah, I don't want to sing. Sorry. Well, congratulations to Ella.
1: Yeah, congrats. She'll be on tour through October.
0: I love it.

0: 95.7 WZIB, New Hampshire in the morning. Neil, Margaret, and Emily. Jimmy's in for Margaret this week. She's on vacation, right? The last week. She's got this week. So, do we have any odd-named roads around here that you think of when you drive by and you think of an odd-named? I mean, we don't have a Booger Hollow Road, do we?
1: Oh. No, we don't.
0: That's in Alabama, by the way. I was just thinking, you know, it might be fun just to tour odd-named roads.
1: Right? Odd-weird-named roads.
0: Yep. Tickle Naked Pond Road. That's in Vermont. I only know that one well because we have a listener. She was from up there, and she used to tell us about Tickle Naked Pond Road.
1: Wow.
2: How do these roads get named?
0: I don't know.
2: These things.
0: I don't know. Chicken Dinner Road in Idaho?
1: Chicken Dinner.
0: Bucket of Blood Street. That's in Arizona.
2: Oh.
0: This Duh Drive in Pennsylvania. Duh. D-U-H. Error Place in Cincinnati. Pudding Ridge Road. That sounds like a fun place to go.
2: That doesn't sound so bad.
0: Pudding Ridge Road, okay. North Carolina. This Ain't It Road.
1: That's one
0: I would just have to stop
1: like
0: that and snap a photo of that one. Where I grew up in Walpole, Massachusetts, there was a Neal Street, N-E-A-L.
1: Really?
0: Oh, yeah. Yeah. So, a lot of kids would steal the sign, not me, because, you know, my parents were like, go put it back. Mm. Right?
1: That would have been cool to have.
0: But I did get pictures of it, Neal Street.
1: There you go.
0: Okay. Huff and Puff Place. Dutch Oven Avenue.
2: Dutch Oven Avenue.
0: That's actually in Salem, Massachusetts.
2: Really?
1: Oh, yeah. My gosh. Salem also has a funny one. It's called Happy Hooker Lane.
0: Happy Hooker Lane.
2: Oh, my.
1: And in Stratham, there's a Frying Pan Lane.
0: Frying Pan Lane. All right. So at least we can do a local road trip
1: there. I think it's connected to Bacon Street. Yep.
0: I like this one over in New York. Anyhow Lane.
1: Anyhow.
0: Linger Longer Road. That's in Greensboro, Georgia. Stubborn German Court. That's in Alaska.
1: That's odd.
0: Where's the other one that was looking for one? There was one in Alaska. Was like, oh, here it is. Yeah, Yellow Snow Road.
2: Oh.
1: Ew.
0: I'm just going to stay away from that one.
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0: Coffee? 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
17: Good morning. Emergency crews responded yesterday to the scene of an industrial incident at the Sig Sauer manufacturing facility at 18 Industrial Drive in Exeter. First responders arrived to find smoke and

0: Inside the expansive industrial facility, additional mutual aid ambulances were called in to assist. Multiple 3D printing machines had caught fire. Crews did locate one person with burn injuries. That victim was flown to a Boston hospital. No word on their condition. 61-year-old Elizabeth Newton of Gorham, injured yesterday afternoon after losing control of her ATV and being ejected from the vehicle near Success Pond. According to officials, Newton was traveling along the trail when she attempted to cross a culvert, accidentally hitting the throttle during the crossing, causing her to lose control. The ATV then struck a downed log in a tree, ejecting her from the ATV. She was transported to the hospital for treatment of non-life-threatening injuries. 40-year-old Lance Goodrich of Lyme has been convicted of second-degree murder and sentenced 35 years to life in prison. Goodrich was found guilty of murdering his cousin, 25-year-old Brooke Goodrich, who was found shot to death in her home on Route 10 in Orford on November the 20th, 2021. Investigators noted that Lance Goodrich did confess to shooting Brooke in the head. In sports, Sox defeated the A's last night, 4-2. They face each other again tonight as the Sox continue their West Coast swing. We're expecting a partly cloudy day with rain in our forecast. Possible thunderstorms this afternoon, temps in the 80s. Tonight, cloudy, temps in the 60s. Tomorrow, some morning rain. It should clear late in the afternoon. Temps in the 70s tomorrow.
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2: Tuesday, July 28th. 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
2: Milk chocolate day today.
4: Mm. 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
2: Oh. All right, you can make a dark chocolate day, whatever.
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2: Every day is a chocolate day for me. 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One
4: Yay.
2: Of my favorite comedians talks about his first trip to a water park.
5: My family took me to a water park. The first ride we went on was the giant slide. It's like 20 stories high. And I'm looking for the elevator. There's no elevator. How do you get up there? I'm in flip-flops and a Speedo, and I'm walking up a mountain. Let's not visualize, just let's move on, shall we? I'm walking up this thing, and I'm a little bit afraid of heights, and I'm halfway up, I'm going, Ricola! I got to the top of the slide. Was it a slide? Nene! Because I did not slide. At no point did my butt touch slide. You reach around and you're not touching slide, that's a free fall. I was not issued a parachute. And I hit the water. Oh God. Those people shouldn't have been there. I pop out of the water, I hear, where's my baby? Where's my baby?
4: No. Oh,
2: I've been on that slide.
4: Those ones are scary when you just like free fall
2: right?
4: through.
2: Well, John Panette. Love him. WZID.

0: 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New Hampshire in the morning, Tuesday. Yes, and a big old, what is it, Mega Millions tonight?
1: Jackpot? Yeah, 800 million.
0: 800 million claims. Ooh. So, will you buy?
1: I probably will cave and spend the $5.
0: Okay. Emily, probably not.
2: Probably not. I don't like spending money.
1: If I win all the dark chocolate you could ever have.
2: Really?
1: Yep, I'll hook you up.
2: Okay.
0: Takes $800 million for him to do that. Very generous guy, by the way.
2: So kind.
0: And then tomorrow night's Powerball jackpot, $663 million. So nothing to sneeze at. No. And it is the one that's going over to Europe is Powerball.
2: Yes.
0: So, okay. So I thought, I wonder if the tickets are selling as well for Mega Millions because they're now $5 each. Mm. I mean, that's everything's gone up in my life.
2: Yeah. Everything. How are we going to survive?
0: All right. So 603-666-0957. I'll take your answers on this. Okay. So a friend gives you a scratch ticket and it's your birthday or whatever. They give you a scratcher for a gift and you win $1 million.
1: Yep.
0: Do you share? It already sounds like you would.
1: Yeah, do something. I'm not going to give them half, but I'll definitely hook them up. Say they need a new car. Hey, here's a new car. Because the $1 million ain't going to go that far.
0: I understand.
1: Because you don't even get the million. You probably get about $650,000.
0: Okay. That's true. After taxes and fees. Mm.
1: But yeah, okay. Definitely. Yeah. Of course.
0: So you would give it to the person that.
1: How rude if you won $1 million and the person like, happy birthday. I mean, you know, you got to give them something.
2: I think I would take them to a really nice dinner.
1: There you go.
2: Let's do something.
0: Won $1 million, yeah. And that's all you're giving me is a nice dinner out.
1: Yes. At McDonald's.
0: At McDonald's.
2: And they can choose.
1: So
2: I would be like a nice Capital Grille.
0: No, I would like to eat at a restaurant in Italy.
1: There you go.
2: Yeah.
0: Remember, you won $1 million.
2: It's true. Yeah, we go on a trip for the weekend.
1: Yeah.
2: Get a nice dinner.
0: By private plane, right?
2: Not by private plane.
1: Now you're just going to spend
2: maybe
1: all
2: first class.
0: Yeah. There you go. All right.
1: Business ain't bad.
0: I would not tell anybody because that's the way I am. If I ever won.
1: Not even
0: Donna? Say I won 800. Yeah, no, I wouldn't tell her. Are you kidding me? She spent it before I even got it. How about you though? 603-666-0957. A friend gives you a scratch ticket. You win $1 million. Would you share? Right. But again, so... $1 million, yeah, it doesn't go where it used to. Yeah. I mean, a house costs $1 million.
1: Still ain't bad.
0: Yeah. Right?
1: Ain't bad.
0: But like winning the jackpot tonight, you can't tell anybody because people are going to come out of the woodwork.
1: Oh, no. You got to make sure you take care of that money. You got to hide that money before you tell people. You could tell them after and say, I'm sorry, I spent it all.
2: Yeah. No, even then, it's probably good to keep it on the down low.
0: On the down low, exactly. I mean, if I show up in a Bentley tomorrow, you'll know why.
1: Rolls Royce. You wouldn't show up.
2: But I didn't win. Don't worry, guys.
0: No, if I didn't show up, then it'd be like, wait a minute. People would put two and two together. I will find you, Neil.
2: But I would just expect a really nice gift for my birthday.
1: Yeah.
0: Okay.
1: A dark chocolate bar from Hershey's.
0: But you talk about being careful with the money if you do win the lottery. I remember speaking to some of the lottery officials here in New Hampshire, and if you do win a large jackpot like that, they have places for you to get in touch with
1: that can
0: help you with that money.
1: Yeah.
0: Because we've heard so many stories about somebody who's won a huge jackpot.
1: Gone.
0: And it's gone in a matter of zero time because they got taken advantage of. 603-666-0957. Good morning. Whoop. The wrong one. Hi there, WZID.
3: Hi. So if somebody gave me a scratch ticket and I won $1 million, I would give them $100,000.
0: Okay.
3: Because if they didn't give me that ticket, I would have never won. So I would be much appreciated.
0: And I think that's a good number, $100,000.
1: Yeah.
0: Because you can do something really good with that, and you're generous by doing that because you won. But if you gave somebody the ticket, right, and they won, would you expect that in return?
3: Well, I gave it to them, so it would be nice, but no, I wouldn't expect it.
0: Yeah, because I gave it as a gift, right?
1: You may cuss them out for the remainder of their life, but otherwise...
3: I would be kicking myself in the butt.
1: See, there you go.
0: That ticket.
3: Because I would actually buy myself a ticket also.
0: Right, there you go. There you go. I mean, and you know, that's the thing with lottery tickets is it's such an easy gift to give.
1: Yeah.
3: Yeah. No, but my husband, he plays all the time, and he wins, and he gives me money out of it.
0: Okay,
1: nice.
2: There you go.
3: Yeah.
0: Well, that's very...
3: But I definitely... And I would take care of my kids.
0: Yeah. Yeah, that's who I would think. You know, family first.
2: Family first.
0: Family first.
1: Yeah.
3: Yeah.
0: Well, after I take care of myself. After I take care of myself first. You too. Of thank course. You, by the way. Yeah.
2: Take care of myself.
1: I'm kidding.
2: Hey, but what if someone gives you the lottery ticket and you guys aren't really that close?
1: Well, then I thank them and that's it. Thank you.
0: They will never
2: best
0: know.
2: Best wishes.
0: No, they know will that. Never know.
1: They weren't close.
0: They will never know. Why is he vacationing in the French Riviera? They will never know. 8:19 on New Hampshire in the morning. The commute, what's going on, Emily?
2: You're slowing down in Bedford on 101 by Wallace Road, getting onto the highway. And towards the coast, traffic is down to one lane on the Spalding Turnpike in Dover due to construction heading south by exit 9. The usual slowdowns in Manchester off 293 by exit 4 and 5. And at the state line, there's been a crash in Andover on 93 south. The right lane is blocked by exit 40. It's about a 95-minute ride into Boston. Heavy traffic in Chelmsford on 495 North and Route 3 by the Low Connector. And you're hitting the brakes in Wakefield on 95 South, starting at exit 60. That's the latest from the WZID Traffic Network.
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0: 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We definitely love our pets.
1: Mm-hmm.
2: Oh, yeah.
0: Just as much as family members. They are family members.
2: They're treated like humans sometimes.
0: They certainly are. So you have what, two?
3: I have two little girls, yes.
0: Little girl, and their names are?
3: Precious and Chispita.
0: I'm sorry, who?
3: Chispita. That's Chispita. Spanish for tiny one or something.
0: Tiny one.
3: Like that.
2: Oh,
0: okay.
2: That's so cute.
0: I had a neighbor that had a cat, Little, and the other one was Nookie.
3: Little Nookie. Yeah,
0: now, Little was not a little cat. That was one of those Maine Coons.
2: Oh, my gosh.
0: Yeah, it was giant.
2: Funny.
0: And you have Romo.
2: Yeah, our family has Romo.
0: Mm-hmm.
2: A little Yorkie.
0: And now is he spoiled?
2: So spoiled. Really? I mean, my dad makes food for him every week. So he gets salmon, chicken.
0: Wow. No, my daughter does that
2: potatoes,
0: for her two dogs.
2: Yeah. Carrots.
0: Yeah. She makes the homemade dog food.
2: And most recently, my parents bought stairs for him to climb into bed with them. So he sleeps with them every night. But now it's like he prefers now to have his own pillow. Like he's a small dog, but he takes up space.
3: Yeah.
0: Oh, yeah, they all do. Yeah, they all do.
2: And so recently he's been waking up my parents.
0: Oh, boy.
2: And so they're like, maybe, you know, he's just thirsty. If we get stairs, you know, he'll come in and out of bed. But I still have yet to see him use the stairs. So we'll see about that.
0: A little stairs get a railing he holds onto his own. Yeah, no, so Callie, funny. My dog, I would have to say Callie is spoiled, but not to that level.
3: All right.
0: But she can still jump.
2: Yeah. You know, big, too, yeah.
0: She has a couch that she likes to lie on, you know. There's the couch and
2: yep. It's your space.
0: There you go. But they are like family.
2: They are.
3: Yeah.
0: Stairs.
2: And salmon. Oh, my
0: Stairs. The ultimate dog.
2: Spoiled.
0: Yes. You got, come on, I'm sure you got stairs and salmon in your life.

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1: 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Now it's on my bill.
2: Having fun. New Hampshire in the morning.
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3: Good morning. 47-year-old Jason Brooks, formerly of Penacook, was arrested yesterday morning after Hampton Police, with the assistance of the Seacoast Emergency Response Team, executed a high-risk search warrant and an arrest warrant at 869 Lafayette Road in Hampton. Authorities began their investigation after the Hampton Police Department received multiple reports that a convicted felon was in possession of a firearm. Brooks is prohibited from possessing firearms due to a prior felony conviction. He was taken into custody without incident. No injuries were reported during the operation. Authorities in Ossipee are still investigating the cause of a fire on Sunday. Crews were called to the Terrace Pines campground in Center Ossipee, the Area 3, Site 4, Sunday morning after the explosion. Upon arrival, crews found a camper and a pickup truck fully engulfed. It took crews nearly an hour to contain the fire, as the exact cause remains under investigation. No injuries were reported. A garage fire in Guilford may have been caused by the owner burning weeds with a torch. According to officials, both Guilford and Laconia firefighters responded to the building at 19 Carriage Road in Guilford. Upon arrival, crews found the owner of the garage attempting

attempting to extinguish it with a garden hose. The fire was confined to the one garage stall. No injuries were reported, and there was no damage to other buildings. In sports, Sox defeated the A's last night, 4-2. They face each other again tonight as the Red Sox continue their West Coast swing. Read it, and there was no damage to other buildings. In sports, Sox defeated the A's last night, 4-2. They face each other again tonight as the Red Sox continue their West Coast swing. We're expecting a partly cloudy day today with some rain in our forecast, maybe some thunderstorms.

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1: Mm-hmm.
2: Yeah.
0: You wouldn't have to ask me twice.
1: No, do it.
2: I'd be fit and have my money in check.
0: Yeah. Okay. Mm-hmm. By the way, speaking of pizza, Dave Portnoy, you know him, Barstool mm-hmm. and all of that.
2: Oh, yeah.
0: One Bite, you know the rules.
3: Yep.
0: Has his own pizza now.
2: Oh.
0: Because I do have a pizza fanatic in my family. My son, Ben, he found it, brought it home.
2: Okay, I'll have to, my dad too.
1: The Market Basket?
0: Yeah, you get it in frozen
2: pizza
0: section. There you go.
1: What is it called? The Dave Portnoy pizza?
0: Yeah, oh yeah. One Bite, you know the rules, yeah. So you buy, yeah, the pizza's good. I felt bad because I couldn't take just one bite when I ate his pizza. He was not happy with me. Sorry, man. I ate like a quarter of the pizza.
2: It was good.
0: That's what I get for telling my dad.
1: Mm-hmm.

0: 95.7 WZID. It's New Hampshire. The morning. Neil, Marga, Emily. Jimmy's in for Marga.
1: I thought that was my stomach. Sorry. I'm hungry.
0: No, it's Jaws.
1: Oh.
0: Shark Week is on Discovery Channel this week. I was just thinking, because I'm looking at the forecast, and starting later today, I mean, you might need a rowboat to go to the movie theater. You know what I mean?
2: Seriously.
3: It'll help with the drought.
0: But I saw parts of, like, out near Keene and stuff, they could be getting 2 inches of rain.
3: That's a lot of rain.
0: Some places 6 inches of rain. We need the rain, whatever. But but if you're on summer vacation this week, sorry, Marga.
2: I know.
0: You got to find, all right, alternative plans. Where are we going?
1: Yep. The mall.
0: We're going to the mall.
2: Yeah.
0: Well, I just saw what with the mall they just tore down.
1: Oh, I just saw that myself. I was just reading about it.
0: Yeah. Anyway, the mall it was in the paper today.
1: It was. It's all rubble.
2: Oh.
0: That's frustrating.
1: Yeah.
0: Or you could just watch Shark Week on
2: you could
0: Discovery
2: do that.
0: Channel. And it goes all day long. I think they have new maybe stuff at night, but all day long, there's just shark. I didn't know there was that much about
2: sharks. So is it just kind of hear some facts about sharks?
1: Documentaries, talking to people.
0: Okay. You said, what is this, the 38th?
1: 38th year.
2: Jeez.
1: That doesn't seem possible, but I guess it is.
0: Just means we're old. I remember the first one, right? I don't even know what started it, but Shark Week, yep. And then they had Sharknado.
1: I love Sharknado.
0: Right? You never...
3: What's wrong with Sharknado?
2: Are you kidding me?
0: If you might have heard the sound of Emily's eyes roll just there.
2: What?
0: And the look. I love
2: Sharknado. I've never heard those
0: anybody
2: words kind
0: of.
1: I didn't like the follow-ups because they were just capitalizing on it. But the first one was quite original.
2: The tornado of sharks. Sharks,
1: yeah. Sharknado. Well, it gave, what's his face? Ian Ziering an acting job, right?
0: Ian Ziering, I'll have you know.
1: Ian Ziering.
0: Tara Reid, right?
1: Tomato, tomato.
2: Oh, man.
0: Sharknado. Yeah, campy as they come.
1: Yeah, yeah, wicked.
2: So
1: that's campy. That's a good movie. That's one you'd want to see at the Milford Drive-In.
0: Oh, yeah. Sharknado. No, thank you.
2: No.
0: Anyway, so it's Shark Week. There you go. Where do sharks go on vacation? Finland. Come on,
1: you told us that.
0: Finland. It was so funny you forgot all about it. I won't even tell you about their OnlyFins website, but anyway.
1: Hey, now.
2: Stop that.
0: 8:19 on New Hampshire in the morning. 8:19, how about 8:48? What is wrong with me? 8:48 on New Hampshire in the morning. I went back in time. How's the commute?
2: You're slowing down in Bedford on 101 by Wallace Road, getting onto the highway and towards the coast. Traffic is down to one lane on the Spalding Turnpike in Dover, heading south by exit 9. A few slowdowns at the state line. We're seeing slow traffic on 495 south from exit 99 in Andover down to Tewksbury. And there's been a crash on 93 south. The right lane is blocked by exit 40. Once you're in Massachusetts, heavy traffic in Chelmsford on 495 north and Route 3 by exit 81. And you're hitting the brakes in Wakefield on 95 south, starting exit 60, heading into Burlington. That's the latest from the WZID Traffic Network.
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1: 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It's 30 minutes of today's best music. Neil working alongside you. Looking forward to his shows coming up in September. It's back to Gillette Stadium, right? It's Ed Sheeran, WZID. You should

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8: Becoming cloudy today with a couple of showers around, high 82. Cloudy overnight tonight, going to be humid, low 64. Watch for rain tomorrow, heavy at times. Even a thunderstorm is possible, high tomorrow 70. That's the latest from the WZID New Hampshire weather watch.

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Sounding so good with Lionel Richie. Yeah, they were on tour with him, Earth, Wind, and Fire. Right now, though, it's Charlie Puth.

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3: Becoming cloudy today with a couple of showers around, high 82. Cloudy overnight tonight, going to be humid, low 64. Watch for rain tomorrow, heavy at times. Even a thunderstorm is possible, high tomorrow, 70. That's the latest from the WZID New Hampshire weather watch.

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5: Being low-tech is still something some people quietly take pride in. No constant texting, no GPS guiding every turn. It's less common now, but it still exists in the rhythm of everyday life. What often stands out in that same world is how wildlife continues to break into the news cycle. In a stream of headlines shaped by crime, scandal, and bad news, it's the simplest stories that tend to stay with people the longest. A moose wanders through Manchester as if it belongs there. Or orphaned bear cubs found along I-89 after a motor vehicle collision. Small moments, but the ones that draw attention. In rural and suburban New Hampshire, these sightings are not unusual. Bear, deer, moose, wild turkey, they move through the landscape whether noticed or not. What is ordinary in one place can feel extraordinary in another. Even in a fast world, wildlife still makes the news. And when it does, it often sticks.
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16: Becoming cloudy today with a couple of showers around, high 82. Cloudy overnight tonight, going to be humid, low 64. Watch for rain tomorrow, heavy at times. Even a thunderstorm is possible. High tomorrow, 7.

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0: 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And this is packed with so many fun things that are happening all over New Hampshire. 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And this brought to you by Derek Cook's Roofing Specialists. Because let's just say, stay home and scroll on our phones wasn't exactly the weekend that you had in mind. 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

0: 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Sometimes it takes a really difficult day to remind us just how strong New Hampshire communities really are. After the fire aboard the dive at Lake Winnipesaukee, the incredible outpouring of love and support has shown that this was never just a floating restaurant. This was a place where friendships were made, milestones were celebrated, and memories were created. A GoFundMe has been started to help Jamie, Betsy, and the dive find a path forward. And if the response is any indication, this community is ready to help write the next chapter. And we're so incredibly grateful that the only reported injury was a minor one to one of the brave firefighters who responded. So here's to neighbors helping neighbors and to hoping that the dive is back on the water, creating memories again real soon.
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0: 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Write it down and keep the connection alive across New Hampshire.
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4: Becoming cloudy today with a couple of showers around, high 82. Cloudy overnight tonight, going to be humid, low 64. Watch for rain tomorrow, heavy at times. Even a thunderstorm is possible, high tomorrow, 70. That's the latest from the WZID New Hampshire weather watch.

0: New Hampshire in the morning may just need that kind of motivation tomorrow. It's 95.7 WCID with Tiffany, because tomorrow morning is another edition of Will You Eat It Wednesday. Last week, Neil, Marga, and Emily bravely volunteered their taste buds in the name of science and tried couch potato chips in mustard hot dog and pizza flavors. Some pleasantly surprised. Some immediately started questioning life choices. The good news, they survived and they are ready to do it all over again. They could discover a new favorite or spend the rest of the show looking for a mint. That's tomorrow morning. We've got 30 minutes of today's best music coming up for you next.
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2: 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Friendly people, great trails, cool shops, what's not to love? Derry, out of this world and right down the road.
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0: 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It's really funny how a building can hold so many memories. As the old Fox Run Mall up in Newington was demolished over the weekend, Brian shared a picture of what was once Filene's, later Macy's, where he worked for years as the loss prevention manager. And for some, it's just another building being demolished. But for others, it's where they landed their first job or met with lifelong friends and laughed with coworkers and really became part of thousands of everyday memories that just can't be replaced. So thank you, Brian, for sharing that on the U Local New Hampshire Facebook page, because Gen Xers especially have a special place in their heart for the mall.
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14: Becoming cloudy today with a couple of showers around, high 82. Cloudy overnight tonight, going to be humid, low 64. Watch for rain tomorrow, heavy at times. Even a thunderstorm is possible, high tomorrow, 70. That's the latest from the WZID New Hampshire weather watch.

0: Speaking of having some help, it's 95.7 WCID with Tiffany. 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The one who remembers birthdays. The one who always has gum. The one who somehow knows where that missing stapler disappeared to. They deserve more than just a thanks. You can nominate that coworker for WCID's Great Job Reward, and your crew could win lunch for 10 from 900 Degrees in Manchester. 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
14: Being low-tech is still something some people quietly take pride in. No constant texting, no GPS guiding every turn. It's less common now, but it still exists in the rhythm of everyday life. What often stands out in that same world is how wildlife continues to break into the news cycle. In a stream of headlines shaped by crime, scandal, and bad news, it's the simplest stories that tend to stay with people the longest. A moose wanders through Manchester as if it belongs there. Or orphaned bear cubs found along I-89 after a motor vehicle collision. Small moments, but the ones that draw attention. In rural and suburban New Hampshire, these sightings are not unusual. Bear, deer, moose, wild turkey, they move through the landscape whether noticed or not. What is ordinary in one place can feel extraordinary in another. Even in a fast world, wildlife still makes the news. And when it does, it often sticks.
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0: 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This weekend, make sure you look up in the sky because something magical is floating your way. It's the 44th annual Pittsfield Hot Air Balloon Rally. And there's just something so special about watching colorful balloons fill up the sky as the sun comes up or seeing them just drift above the New Hampshire landscape. It's the kind of moment that just makes you stop, put your phone down after, you know, taking about 50 pictures and remember how lucky we are to live here. So pack the family, bring your camera, and keep those fingers crossed for some beautiful weather.
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6: It'll be cloudy for most of the overnight hours tonight. Low temperatures falling to the low to mid 60s. A very good chance of rain throughout the day tomorrow. Some heavy downpours. It'll feel cool with a high only reaching the low 70s. And Thursday remains cool and damp with shower chances throughout the day and a high of 71. I'm Peggy James. That's the latest WZID New Hampshire Weather Watch.

0: 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Hey, it's Tiffany. Your productivity may be interrupted this afternoon by an extreme case of I need to adopt this immediately syndrome, because coming up just after 3, it's WCID's Pet of the Week. We're going to be joined by the Manchester Animal Shelter with an adorable furry friend looking for a forever home. Last week, we met Parcheesi the Bunny. 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

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We're inside 30 minutes worth right now. Just about 3:14. Oh, it looks like the weather is starting to take a turn a little bit. We'll get a forecast coming up and a traffic check as well on WZID.

0: Michael Jackson, 95.7 WZID with Jim and Peg. Oh, Peg, look out the window. What just happened? It is absolutely pouring out right now.
1: Yeah, it's that kind of a day. Unsettled for sure.
0: You know, I was listening to you recording some traffic reports earlier, and I'm like, Peg's like got it right on the money because exactly what you said is happening right now. And it's so it was kind of sunny, a little cloudy, and now it's like.
1: So if you're
0: out on those roadways, please be careful.
1: Yeah, absolutely. Please do. In fact, we do have a severe thunderstorm watch till, I think, 3:45. So especially the next, you know, half hour. So be extra mindful.
0: Yes, especially and on the sides of the roads. And I know you know this, too. That's where all the puddling happens. So if you want to try and stay like in the center lane, that's probably the best way to do it. That's the old traffic reporter and me talking. Peg, we were talking off the air with Morgan, our boss. And Morgan is from Canada. You're from Manchester. I'm from Massachusetts. So we all come from sort of different places. And we're talking about the different names for what we call the athletic wear on our feet.
1: I call them sneakers. Yeah, me too. I just always grew up calling them sneakers. And when sometimes I hear people calling them something else, and I'm like, what are you talking about? Especially when I read books that are like based in other countries, like in the UK, and they call them trainers. I'm like, what? You're doing what? With your trainer? What?
0: Yeah, what does that mean, trainer? What are you training for? You're just, you know, walking around. Mm-hmm. Another one that's strange to me is, so we got trainers, we got sneakers, and we have tennis shoes. That's a real weird one for me, because when I think of tennis shoes, I think of specific shoes that tennis players wear, not just sneakers.
1: Right, but right. And if you don't play tennis, who's going to, you know, you shouldn't be wearing tennis shoes, right?
0: But yeah. But it's kind of a broad statement for all sneakers, tennis shoes.
1: I agree. Yep. So are there any other names? Are we missing some? Let us know, WZID Manchester on Facebook.
0: Yeah, you can also give us a call on the Shaheen and Gordon line at 603-666-0957. And Peg, we're going to get a quick weather check coming up with you in just a couple minutes on WZID.
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5: We do have a severe thunderstorm warning issued for southern New Hampshire until 3:45. That includes Manchester and Nashua areas. After that, it'll be mainly cloudy overnight tonight with temperatures falling into the low to mid-60s. Tomorrow looks like a very good chance for rain throughout the day. Some heavy downpours possible. It'll be a cooler day with a high in the low 70s. And then Thursday, remaining cool and damp with shower chances throughout the day and a high of 71. I'm Peggy James. That's the latest WZID New Hampshire Weather Watch.

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It's lightning outside the studios right now at WZID. I hope that it doesn't hit me. That's all I'm saying. Windows in the studio are pretty big. On the other

0: It's 95.7 WZID with Miles Smith. Jim Ryan, just about quarter of four. We're with Peggy here. Peg, did you see that rain?
1: Mm-hmm.
0: Unbelievable. I mean, it's the downpour has kind of, I don't know, subsided a bit, yeah. But it's still raining pretty hard right now, so just keep that in mind if you're heading out and about. So we have a question for you that we're asking on our Facebook page. What do you call the athletic wear on your feet?
1: Mm-hmm.
0: Peg and I, we call them sneakers.
1: I do. I don't think I've ever called them anything else until later in life, you know?
0: Yeah.
1: So sneakers. But then so many people introduced, in fact, my brother-in-law used to work with Reebok and Adidas and stuff. And so I remember one time he offered to get me some Kicks. And I was like, what are you talking about? what is this all about? So no, Kicks is something I just, you know, the past few years I've heard that term, Kicks, for your sneakers. But I've never called them that before.
0: Me neither. Paige calls them Kicks. And I love this Michelle says, and we should probably get this one going, my four-year-old granddaughter calls them Go Fasters.
1: That's great. I love that. Yes.
0: It's pretty good. Mm-hmm. I mean, I would adopt that. Can you get me my Go Fasters, please?
1: Yeah, of course. Bob says Chuck Taylors, which it took me a while to realize that's a name for like, the Converse high tops, right?
0: Yeah, I'm wearing them right now.
1: All-Stars. Oh, are you?
0: Okay. I am, yep.
1: Yeah. Let me see. Oh, yeah. Okay, those are nice.
0: Yeah.
1: Yeah, so, and then a few other, trainers. You said in Great Britain, Maureen says that's what they call them there. And somebody else says running shoes, or, you know.
0: Yeah.
1: Legit, right?
0: I suppose. My dad was a marathon runner, and so he used to buy like actual running shoes. So when I think of that, I think of like the specific ones made for runners. But seeing what some of the other people put, let's see. Well, Paul says Larry. I thought it was odd. I don't know what that means. Kyle says smelly.
1: Yeah, well, that's a given, right?
0: Sounds like a personal problem, Kyle, you know? It's 95.7 WZID. You can check in with us if you want. You can call us 603-666-0957 or on Facebook at WZID Manchester. How is the rain affecting the roadways?
1: Yeah, it is causing some issues. We have an accident being reported in Rochester, Spalding Turnpike southbound after the Rochester tolls. Apparently, this is involving a turkey, so could be a little bit of a mess there on southbound in Rochester. In Dover, we have someone having car trouble. Their shoulder, the shoulder's blocked there as this vehicle's pulled over to the side. This is on the Spalding Turnpike northbound before the Dover tolls at mile 6.9. Slow traffic on 93 in both directions getting through Londonderry right now between exits 5 and 12. In Manchester, 293 also slowing down due to the rain both directions from the southern split to the northern 93 merge. And we have road work slowing you down right now in Loudoun on Route 106 in both directions. I'm Peggy James. That's the latest from the WZID Traffic Network.
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inside 30 minutes of today's best music on 95.7 WZID. Less than 1 hour away from the Oh Wow song at 5 o'clock. We're going to be going back a few years with this one, back to the 1970s. That's coming up in less than an hour. It's Lady A on WZID.

0: 95.7 WZID, today's best music with Jim and Peg. 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Mm-hmm. Have you seen this?
1: Yeah, this is a good one, because you know what? It's for Stark Brewing in Manchester. They've been around for years and years, you know, serving up great beer and everything, but also fantastic food. I'm telling you, their pizzas, their burgers, all so good.
0: And they make their own beer there, and I think mm-hmm. they make their own booze there, too.
1: They do, yes. They do some distilling as well. And they usually have some live music, and, you know, I used to go hang out and play Keno there.

0: a fun hangout in the Manchester Mill Yard, and you can go and enjoy it. 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
1: Yeah, that's a pretty good deal. And if you've ever been there, it's the old Millie's Tavern. It's right on the first floor of the building that the radio station is in. And if you ever walk in there, the smell of the beer and just everything is just so wonderful. It's really a good place to be. So,
0: and I have to say also, just put in, I think they still are. Don't quote me on this, but I know that for a time they were pet friendly. So I've been there with my little pooch Mimi a few times too, which is a nice perk.
1: Yeah, I think I've seen I have seen dogs in there too, by the way. Now that you say that, so yeah, very pet friendly, at least dog friendly.
0: Yeah, yeah, I'm gonna check first, but you know, don't say Peggy sent you if the answer is no. It was Jim Ryan sent
1: it. Was me. It was send the hate mail to me, jryan@wzid.com. Thank you. How are we looking out there on the roads? The weather looks like it's subsided a little bit. Is the traffic any better?
0: No, the trouble's already been done, unfortunately. We have a fallen tree on Route 101 in Auburn. Now, the tree is on the west side of 101 between exits 2 and 1, and we have stop-and-go traffic back to exit 3. But everyone on the eastbound side is slowing down to take a look at that downed tree again. This is 101 in Auburn, both directions. Have a crash on 93 south. This is after the Hooksett rest area before exit 11, and we have stop-and-go traffic pretty much back to I-89. Left lane is blocked there on the southbound side of 93. In Windham, a earlier accident, and by the way, we want to thank Lorraine and Diane for calling in some traffic tips to us. A crash on 93 north just after exit 3, the left lane blocked at mile marker 7.2, and in the Everett Turnpike northbound through Merrimack, stop and go as well. We have a crash in Methuen on 93 south at exit 46. That's your exit for Route 213. I'm Peggy James. That's the latest from the WZID Traffic Network.
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9: It'll be cloudy for most of the overnight hours tonight. Low temperatures falling to the low to mid-60s. A very good chance of rain throughout the day tomorrow. Some heavy downpours. It'll feel cool with a high only reaching the low 70s. And Thursday remains cool and damp with shower chances throughout the day and a high of 71. I'm Peggy James. That's the latest WZID New Hampshire weather watch.

95.7 WZID. It's Jim Ryan, Peggy James, about 20 minutes before 4 o'clock. And I want to say hi to Anne. She works over at Rec in Manchester. Anne, thanks for keeping us on and keeping us part of the family. I thought.

0: Shaboozy, 95.7 WZID. Peg, did you see the dog that was in here earlier with the New Hampshire Animal Shelter, Manchester Animal Shelter?
1: Yeah, nice dog that gets along great with people and kids. I love it.
0: Xena was her name. She was about 7 years old, and we fell in love immediately.
1: Mm-hmm.
0: It was kismet. I mean, if I didn't have cats.
1: I love her ears. She's got those pointy ears that are so cute.
0: And they were so soft, too. You know, it's funny. Dogs, like, have their fur on their ears is always softer. It's like bunny fur.
1: Yeah, it's a good point.
0: So that dog was very friendly, not aggressive, but she licked my face, and she, bopped around, but she wasn't jumping all over the place. She wasn't shedding everywhere. She was a great dog named Xena, and if you want to adopt Xena, you can go to the Manchester Animal Shelter Facebook page or website, or you can go to our Facebook page or website as well.
1: Yeah. You can look at the video, and maybe if it's not for you, it's for someone else. You can tell them all about it. And it's all being brought to you by our friends at Rockingham Emergency Veterinary Hospital in Wyndham, open and staffed 24/7, revh-nh.com.
0: Exactly. It is just about 12 minutes before 5 o'clock. And quitting hour is about 10 minutes away.
1: Yeah, it's going to be hopefully clearing out for you by the time if you're getting out at 5. It's been a really rough afternoon so far. The weather certainly didn't help matters much. We had an accident on 93 South in Hooksett. That has cleared, but we still have those backups all the way almost back to 89 right now, coming south on 93. North on 93 from the 89 split up to about exit 15. That's also slow going for you. We have slowdowns 101 West in Auburn. There was a tree that came down on 101 West, and that's causing some delays. The eastbound side's cleared. Up. People were stopping to, take a look at that. Heavy on the Everett Turnpike northbound going through Merrimack, and also 293 north going from Bedford into the Manchester Mill Yard. Slow going between Salem and the Massachusetts state line in both directions. Had an earlier crash on 93 north in Salem, just north of exit 3. Still seeing backups there. And coming up from Massachusetts, heavy and slow on 93 from Wilmington all the way to Methuen. 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I'm Peggy James. That's the latest from the WZID Traffic Network.
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1: It is time for the Oh Wow song at 5 o'clock on WZID. So is this date back in 1991 that Linda Ronstadt was honored with the National Medal of Arts at the White House in D.C.? Now, it's a special moment because she was inducted into the Rock and Roll Hall of Fame earlier that year, but she could not attend because of her health issues. She has something similar to Parkinson's disease, and she wasn't able to travel. Now, she was brought in the East Room by wheelchair, but got up and walked, which is nice. And there is a movie that it's in the making right now. Selena Gomez is supposed to play Linda Ronstadt in the biopic, celebrating with the Oh Wow song at 5. Sure no good, Linda Ronstadt, the Oh Wow song at 5 on WZID. Yeah.

95.7 WZID. It is quitting time now, about 14 minutes past 5 o'clock. Tuesday, we'll get a traffic check coming up. The good news is that the weather has seemed to have subsided a little bit. Bruno's latest on ZID.

0: Toto, 95.7 WZID. We're going back to the 1980s with that one. It is Jim and Peg, about 21 minutes past 5 o'clock. And it's looking a little bit less ridiculous outside now, which is nice.
1: You were on definitely.
0: About an hour ago. Peg, you saw the rain. I mean, it looked like snow.
1: Torrential. Absolutely.
0: Yeah, so it was. Hopefully things are looking better on the roads. We'll check in with that in just a minute. But we were asking the question on our Facebook page a little while ago. What do you call athletic wear on your feet? Because there's so many different words for it. It's kind of like subs, hoagies, grinders. We got sneakers, trainers, tennis shoes. You know, it goes on and on. Let's see if anybody else.
1: Apparently, it comes from, like, you know, different parts of the country. Like both Melanie and Sarah. Melanie's from Michigan. Sarah said she grew up in Oklahoma, and they always called them tennis shoes. And so it's, you know, it's kind of odd for me. Rachel says pit-pats. I'd never heard of that before. Pit-pats.
0: No. Did she make that up, I wonder?
1: I don't know. You know, little kids and me pitter-pattering across the floor. It could be a childhood expression. And Lorraine says keds and bohos. I've never heard of that one. Have you?
0: I've heard keds, not bohos. Pat says sneaks, which is something that I've used in my life. Oh, where are my sneaks?
1: Yeah.
0: You know, that kind of thing. But no, some of those others I haven't heard of, and I'm wondering if they made them up or not. I'm going to ask Rachel. I'm going to send her a message and see if pit-pats is actually something that her kids made up or where she found that from.
1: But, and that's where I thought that one of our listeners said go-fasters for her four-year-old grandchild. Says, calls them go-fasters, and I thought that was just a cute thing the kid made up. But Karina says, no, it's actually a military slang term for when they're training in the military, and they call their shoes go fasters because you're training and you have to go faster in the military. She says it's a true story. So how about that?
0: Oh, wow. That really is interesting. I had no idea the military. Now, you have children, grown children, but when they were kids, did you ever buy them those sneakers when they would walk, they would light up?
1: Yes.
0: You did?
1: Yeah, absolutely. Yes. You know, Buzz Lightyear sneakers for sure. And then, and just a real quick funny story, because I bought my son sneakers once with, I forget which Disney character on them, and he was always having a hard time walking in them. He kept like falling down. He was 2 years old, and I kept having to pick him up all the time. Finally took the shoes off and realized I got him two left shoes, not a left and a right.
0: Oh, no.
1: The poor kid was tortured, and I was like, what is wrong with this kid? Why can't he walk straight?
0: He had no idea, the poor guy. Yeah. Oh, man. What about the shoes that have the little wheel in the heel, and you can kind of like skate around on them?
1: Yeah, I never went that route. But I don't know. That seems like just visit to the ER, you know?
0: It does. I don't understand how they stay upright on those things. And I'm pretty balanced, but I feel like that would be a huge problem. Oh, well. What are you going to do, right?
1: Oh, yeah.
0: It's 24 past 5 o'clock on your Tuesday. The commute home. Peggy, how's it looking?
1: It's been kind of rough with the rain and everything. I think that's been causing some of the issues on 101 getting through Epping. We have reports of road hazard and flooding in that area. And now there's an accident being reported as well. 101 westbound after exit 7. Also 125 in Epping, seeing delays in both directions there. A crash reported on the Everett Turnpike northbound in Merrimack is causing backups. Daniel Webster Highway, Route 3 north in Merrimack, that's also just kind of crawling right now. Looking okay on the lower end of 93. We have some slowdowns on 293 north. Going from Manchester into Bedford, could be another rain-related situation. 101 West is backed up getting into Bedford. And a couple of weird things to let you know about. Kilton Road in Bedford, there's a report of a traffic light having an issue there. Again, that's Kilton Road, Bedford. And manhole covers have been popping up on Eddy Road in Manchester. So use caution getting through. I'm Peggy James. That's the latest from the WZID Traffic Network.
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13: It'll be cloudy for most of the overnight hours tonight. Low temperatures falling to the low to mid-60s. A very good chance of rain throughout the day tomorrow. Some heavy downpours. It'll feel cool with a high only reaching the low 70s. And Thursday remains cool and damp with shower chances throughout the day and a high of 71. I'm Peggy James. That's the latest WZID New Hampshire Weather Watch.

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1: That's Miley on 95.7 WZID. I liked it better, Peg, when she was swinging around on the wrecking ball, didn't you?
2: I don't know. I kind of like this version of her as well. So,
1: no, I do too.
2: That wrecking ball thing was quite, that was something.
1: It was it was a big controversy because she was really young at the time, and she was, you know, kind of naked on the wrecking ball, and it was like all this sort of sexual stuff that was happening that people were uncomfortable with. But I love the fact that she's older now and she's sort of like taking a different path.
2: Yeah, exactly. You know? I mean, she wanted to shed her Hannah Montana image, you know, so badly that she kind of went a little too far overboard. Now I think she's pulling it back a little bit. Either way, it's working for her. She's making money, and we're playing her music, right?
1: That's true, and I love to see people evolve into different things. Like, if you stay one thing your whole life, that's kind of boring. So,
2: boring.
1: Kudos definitely to Miley Cyrus. 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It's almost 10 minutes before 6 o'clock. Hopefully, the roads are starting to ease out. Peggy, any work?
2: Yeah, it's definitely been a tough afternoon with the weather, but things are definitely improving. We still have slowdowns on the Everett Turnpike north through Merrimack. Had an earlier crash there. Traffic's getting through now. DW Highway Route 3 in Merrimack. That's pretty backed up, however, making your way through Daniel Webster Highway northbound. Looking okay on 93. No significant issues from Salem up to Bow. But once you're into Concord, between exits 12 and 14, you've got heavy traffic for you there. 125 in Epping. Still seeing some delays north and southbound. And 101 in Epping. We had an earlier issue as well. Looks like that has cleared out. So things are starting to move a little bit better for you. I'm Peggy James. That's the latest from the WZID Traffic Network.
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You know, I asked a friend what TV show that song was from, and they did not know. And this was a Gen X friend, too. This was somebody that was around back in 1980 when that show was on TV. It was Bosom Buddies, right? 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

0: 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Now that we're, it's only Tuesday, but it's never too early to look, right?
1: No, exactly. A lot of things coming up this weekend. 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
9: It'll be cloudy for most of the overnight hours tonight. Low temperatures falling to the low to mid 60s. A very good chance of rain throughout the day tomorrow. Some heavy downpours. It'll feel cool with a high only reaching the low 70s. And Thursday remains cool and damp with shower chances throughout the day and a high of 71. I'm Peggy James. That's the latest WZID New Hampshire weather watch.

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0: 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Delilah preparing in the other room, coming in at 7 o'clock.
1: They say the holy water's watered down, and this town's lost its faith. Our colors will fade eventually, so if our time is running out, day after day, we'll make the mundane a masterpiece. Oh my, my, oh my, my love, I take one look at you, you're taking me.

0: 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Today's Best Music with Jim and Peg. Delilah is coming in just a couple minutes. Great music, requests, dedications, all that good stuff. 7 to midnight. She's here six nights a week on 95.7 WZID. And hopefully things are starting to ease out there a little bit later in the commute. Peggy, how are we looking?
1: It's been a busy afternoon on the New Hampshire highways. It is starting to settle down. We still have some delays in Epping on 101 westbound. Had an earlier crash there after exit 7 that had the shoulder block. So watch for some delays lingering. The Everett Turnpike northbound through Merrimack, still busy between exits 10 and 11. Coming up from Massachusetts right now, 93 is still fairly heavy for you, making your way north of 495 up to Route 113 in Methuen. I'm Peggy James. That's the latest from the WZID Traffic Network.
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1: We are here to talk to you, to listen to you, to spend time with you, and to get to know you just a little bit better. So come on in and make yourself at home.

0: Hi, Kimberly. Welcome. What can I do for you to make your summer night a little more enjoyable?
1: Well, I've listened to you for 40 years. I've waited to be on your show and called you. I want to dedicate this song to my husband. I've been married. I waited about 38 years to meet him. I just got married 2 years ago, coming up this November, and I just want to dedicate a song to him.
0: And what is his name, Kimberly?
1: Nathaniel.
0: Okay, you waited all this time for Nathaniel. How did you know that he was the one?
1: Well, it was God's plan. I knew that he was the one because I prayed in my secret place of everything that, like, literally everything I prayed for, he was it.
0: Well, congratulations. I will find a wonderful song for you too, and I'm glad you found your true love.
1: Thank you very much.
0: You have a great night.
1: You too.
0: Bye-bye. Bye.

0: Eyes of Faith makes stunningly good-looking eyeglasses. 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It's the first time ever this little boy could see the words on the chalkboard and in a book. 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Tonight's Delilah's Dilemma is from Natty, who says, I have a fabulous 3-year-old son. My husband and I have been trying to get pregnant, and I've had 3 miscarriages in a row. I'm heartbroken. I've seen the heartbeats on the ultrasound. I've gotten my hopes up. And each time when going back for a subsequent ultrasound, the heartbeat has stopped. With each one, my own heart has died a little. I never understood the pain of miscarriage until I experienced it myself. And each time, I mourn. My doctor tells me that one of these times we're bound to have a healthy baby, so I do keep trying. So, do I keep trying, creating these little angels, and then subjecting myself and my family to this heartbreak in hopes that God has a plan? Or do I thank God for my beautiful blessing in my son, realizing that this may be all he has intended for us, and focus on that joy rather than bringing sadness into our home? Delilah, I'm hopeful you can share your thoughts and insights with me, from Natty. Natty, I don't know that I have any thoughts or insights that will help, but I will share what I know to be true from my mother's heart coming up next. 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

Tonight's Delilah's Dilemma is from Natty, who has been blessed with a 3-year-old and has tried subsequently to carry a baby to full term and has had 3 miscarriages as a result. Natty, I don't know what you should do except pray. You ask in your question, do I keep trying in hopes that God has a plan? God has a plan. Trust me on that. He may have a plan for you to carry another baby full term. He may have a plan for you to only have one child, or he may have a plan for you to adopt. I don't know. You don't know at this point. But I know that he has a plan. And if he has purposed in your heart to raise more children, he will fulfill that plan. There was a time in my life when I was so sad and so despondent because I was a mother of one child and I wanted a big family. And I thought that God had forgotten me. God clearly had a plan. Wasn't the plan I had, wasn't the plan anybody could have come up with, trust me on that one, but it was God's plan and the best plan. So you need to, if I were you, I would stop focusing on what you should do right now and just pray and try to be content in the situation until a door opens, until you're either able to carry a baby full term or you're able to adopt a child, whatever. God does have a very good plan for you.

0: every night I invite you to unburden your soul. How do you do that? How do you leave the stress and the worries behind? How do you just stop? Stop worrying about everything going on in the world with so much going on in the world. How do you just set that aside and listen to love songs? I don't know, but I do know this. If you don't set it aside, if you don't lay your burdens down, if you don't find a way to let go and let God, you are going to get sick. You are going to get sick because you cannot have that much stress you're carrying on your shoulders day in and day out without it affecting your health. So right now, set it aside, lay it down, breathe deep, let rest and peace fill your mind, and enjoy. 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

0: Hi, good evening. Welcome to the Delilah Show. Who is this?
1: This is Amy.
0: Hi, Amy.
1: I would like to make a dedication to my grandma. Her name's Bonnie. She's been there for me my whole life, and she's pretty much the reason I'm alive today. And she's been just such a blessing to me that sometimes I think that she doesn't really know how much I appreciate her and love her from a day-to-day basis, but I'd like to do something special for her. And if you could play Celine Dion, Because You Love Me, that's our song, and she cries every time she hears it, so I know she'll love it.
0: How old are you, Amy?
1: I'm 19.
0: Okay, when you say that that Grandma Bonnie is pretty much the reason you're here, what do you mean by that?
1: Well, I've had a lot of trials and tribulations throughout my life, and she's always been the stronghold for me. She's practically raised me, and she's been like my mom, and more than a mom. She's like my mom and my best friend, and she's saved me a countless number of times in a countless number of ways. So I just want to thank her, and I'm getting married in 2 months, and when I start my life and become a mother and a wife, I just want to look back on my life, and if I could say that I was half the woman that she's been, then I think that I can say I was successful.

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0: 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There's a million things you could be entertaining yourself with, and I appreciate the fact that you let me sneak through the airwaves and be a part of your evening routine.